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Ella Langley kicking us off tonight on Taste of Country Nights with Evan Paul. We're staying melatonin free tonight. We got to keep our eyes open and get this work done on the second shift, especially if you're running heavy equipment. Hang on, I got Luke Combs coming up. Russell Dickerson is on the way. Here's Nate Smith with World on Fire on Taste of Country Nights. Girl,

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0: Taste of Country Nights. We got Russell Dickerson with us. I got a weird question, man. Who would you say is the best hugger in country music?
1: Me. I absolutely am. I do get that a lot, though. I do get that I'm a great hugger. I'm a sucker for, I'm 6'4", but with boots on, I'm like 6'6". So I need a tall, I need a good tall, like Charles Kelly from Lady A size hug. You know what I mean?
0: I got you.
1: Aside from me being the best hugger, yeah, probably Charles Kelly.

0: That is new country from Zach Top. It's called South of Sanity on Taste of Country Nights. If you got some kids, especially getting ready to go back to school or already back in school, you might be South of Sanity too. Seeing those receipts that my wife and I had at Walmart just to get school supplies, it's out of control. 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Hang on now. Cody Johnson got us back in the saddle with his new track, Horseback. That's coming up next on Taste of Country Nights. 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
16: Partly cloudy, warm and muggy out there through your nighttime hours. Some patchy late fog possible, low 70 to 73. For Friday and Saturday, not a whole lot of change. Partly cloudy, widely scattered, mainly afternoon and evening showers and storms each day. Otherwise hot and humid, highs of around 90. 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

0: At the end of the day, if a relationship goes sour, the guy just wants his horse back. It's New Country from Cody Johnson on Taste of Country Nights with Evan Paul.
1: He's a ranch hand in a pinch, man. Hotter than the red on the cattle brand. 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A cast iron skillet swinging lid flipper. Now he's a double wide on the county line. 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

0: Taste of Country Nights with Evan Paul, hanging with our special co-host tonight, Jason Aldean. Other than tractors at the ranch, what's the most expensive automobile the Aldeans own?
1: Oh, God. I don't know, man.
0: I mean.
1: I got my truck, and then I have like a fun car.
0: Yeah, I mean, yeah.
1: It's a Ferrari.
0: Yeah, so, yeah.
1: But it's not like a brand new one. I actually bought it used, but.
0: I seen it in the background yeah, once in a while.
1: It's cool. But yeah, my wife's a big car lover too. So she's, we always have some pretty cool cars. And I always have like my daily driver, which is my truck, and then my little fun car. If it's nice outside and I want to rip around somewhere.
0: Bring the Rari next time, man.
1: I almost brought it today.
0: Stop it. Yeah. Next time
1: I'll bring
0: it. I've never even gotten to see him one.
1: Right. Me either until I bought this thing. Worked all week, cleaned up, clean cut, and clean shaved. I got the cover off the 68.

party and favorite country song on Taste of Country Nights. Hey, this is probably your favorite country song, or will be pretty soon. It's the brand new one from Ella Langley. It's called Loving Life Again, and it's on Taste of Country Nights.

0: I just want to say thank you so much for playing that new Ella Langley song. That is one of my favorites on her album. My daughter's favorite is Be Her, but I like that one the best. Anyway, I just wanted to say that we love Ella Langley, and I just think it's really nice that it's something that me and my 13-year-old daughter can relate to. She's at that age. Anyway, I love your show. I just wanted to call in and say that. Thank you for having me on the radio.
1: Oh, you're welcome. I don't know anybody really out there that is not an Ella Langley fan. Matter of fact, butterflies just land on Ella Langley. I got a picture of her on the Taste of Country Facebook, and a butterfly just lands on her finger. Like, who doesn't love Ella Langley? Coming up next, we're going to kick things off with George Burge featuring Luke Bryan and Ride, Ride, Ride. That's next on Taste of Country Nights.
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14: Partly cloudy, warm and muggy out there through your nighttime hours. Some patchy late fog possible, lows 70 to 73. For Friday and Saturday, not a whole lot of change. Partly cloudy, widely scattered, mainly afternoon and evening showers and storms each day. Otherwise hot and humid, highs of around 90. 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
2: ABC News, I'm Wayne Cabot. For mental health harm to children, a New Mexico court ordering Meta to pay $567 million. Meta saying it will appeal, saying it works to protect young users. For the first time, scientists have used AI to create viruses that don't exist in nature. The report today in the journal Science says the research did not use data on viruses that could infect people, animals, or plants. Systems down at Minneapolis air traffic control for a while today, grounding flights in nine states, confusing pilots in the tower at Minneapolis-St. Paul.
3: What's going on with the airspace?
4: Center is shut down, completely shut down. I think they're having frequency and or radar issues, so that's what the issue is. And there, as of now, zero update.
2: The FAA not sure what brought the systems down. A Florida man is facing attempted murder charges for allegedly shutting off a diver's air supply in a turf fight over lobster rights. The family of the suspect denies the charge, noting that Michael Simpson serves on a boating safety council. This is ABC News.
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0: Thomas Rhett, after all the bars are closed on Taste of Country Nights with Evan Paul. Look, my wife told me I had to come to work tonight because she had a headache. She was tired of hearing me talk. So now you get to hear me talk. Here's Kane Brown with Miles on it.
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0: Langley there with Choose in Texas on Taste of Country Nights. Well, if you just got out of a nasty breakup, you could choose one of two ways, the high road or the easy low road. 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
1: I

0: New country there from Luke Bryan. That one's called Country and She Knows It on Taste of Country Nights. I'm here with Luke Bryan. Are you and Carrie Underwood going to re-sign for the next season of American Idol?
1: Yeah, you know, we're talking stuff out, and yeah, I mean, that's the thing. I mean, Idol's kind of a year-by-year, do we do it or not? So, you know, the main thing is last year was really, really incredible, and it with Carrie and Lionel and Ryan, and the main thing is just have fun with American Idol and have fun with the kids, and we'll see what happens.
0: Will Carrie Underwood return to American Idol?
1: I'm not sure yet. I think she really enjoyed. I know she had a great time in the role. If my predictions would probably be highly favorable.
0: All right, kind of a roundabout answer there. Yeah, it probably has something to do with money. I would say, you know, they're probably just negotiating. Coming up next, the other Luke Combs. With Hurricane and a brand new Dustin Lynch track coming your way on Taste of Country Nights with Evan Paul.
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17: Partly cloudy, warm and muggy out there through your nighttime hours. Some patchy late fog possible, lows 70 to 73. For Friday and Saturday, not a whole lot of change. Partly cloudy, widely scattered, mainly afternoon and evening showers and storms each day. Otherwise hot and humid, highs of around 90. 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

0: Taste of Country Nights. We got Dustin Lynch with us. What kind of truck you driving nowadays, man?
1: Mine's paid off, man. I've got a 2020 Chevy that's paid off, and that's
0: not even a new one.
1: I trust it.
0: Wow, man. That's awesome.
1: We got to think like how little I could drive. You know, I'm never home.

Shaboozy and Jelly Roll there with Amen. And we have some pretty big Jelly Roll news coming at you right after Lauren, Elena, and Chase Matthew, All My Exes on Taste of Country Nights.

0: New Country. I love that song. Lauren Elena featuring Chase Matthew. It's called All My Exes on Taste of Country Nights. How's it going? It's Evan Paul. Let's get a look at what's trending in country music at tasteofcountry.com. On stage at one of his tour stops recently, Jelly Roll said, and it's on video, so we can't say that he didn't say it. He said he's going to be taking the next year or two off after his last show here coming up, and he's not going to perform any. He needs time to heal himself. 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You can check out more about Jelly Roll and his announcement of taking some time off at tasteofcountry.com.
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20: Partly cloudy, warm and muggy out there through your nighttime hours. Some patchy late fog possible, low 70 to 73. For Friday and Saturday, not a whole lot of change. Partly cloudy, widely scattered, mainly afternoon and evening showers and storms each day. Otherwise hot and humid, highs of around 90. 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
2: ABC News, I'm Wayne Cabot. Facebook just got a notification from a judge ordering Meta to pay close to $1 billion in fines and penalties for designing Facebook and Instagram with features like endless scrolling, autoplay, notifications. A New Mexico court saying Meta is fueling a youth mental health crisis. A public nuisance, it says. Meta says it has a record of protecting teens and will appeal. Sources tell ABC News that when President Trump backed away from his recent threat to launch a massive attack on Iran, one factor he considered was warnings from advisors that the missile stockpile was dwindling. ABC's Rachel Scott.
3: According to one estimate, the war has used up two-thirds of America's Patriot missiles and more than half of its long-range missile interceptors. Defense Secretary Pete Hegseth has repeatedly insisted there's not a problem.
4: Our stockpiles are great, and they're only get stronger.
2: Oil is higher after a missed deadline to reopen the Strait of Hormuz. This is ABC News.
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0: Jason Aldean, don't tell on me on Taste of Country Nights with Evan Paul. Just to let you know, I just took a sip of coffee that was way too hot. My throat's on fire, but here I am. I got Stella Lefty in Boston coming up after Ella Langley, Riley Green, Taste of Country Nights.
1: I was all but 22, I think, at the time. I'd been out on the road, lonely at night. And it'd been a while.

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1: You're an outdoorsman. If we put you in the middle of nowhere with nothing, maybe naked, how long could you survive?
2: A day? Are you kidding me? I love to hunt and fish, but I'm not like Survivor Man. Like, dude, with nothing? Like, if I were to go on Naked and Afraid, I would be the first one off.
3: This time I said it and I meant it. These boots ain't tapping those brakes.

0: That is New Country from Hardy, Tim McGraw, Eric Church, and Morgan Wallen, called MacArthur on Taste of Country Nights. I always say, I don't think that song is ever going to be performed live by all four of those guys. Like, there's no way you can get all four of those guys at one place at one time. Maybe an award show, but then Morgan Wallen doesn't go to those. So it's like, I don't think that's ever going to happen. But anyway, it's Evan Paul hanging with you. Boy, do I have a throwback coming up for you. Toby Keith, which one am I going to play? Which one would you want me to play if you could pick any Toby Keith song? All right, think of it. That's what I'm going to be thinking about during the break. Hang on, hear the one I picked next on Taste of Country Nights. 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
20: Partly cloudy, warm, and muggy out there through your nighttime hours. Some patchy late fog possible, lows 70 to 73 for Friday and Saturday. Not a whole lot of change. Partly cloudy, widely scattered, mainly afternoon and evening showers and storms each day. Otherwise hot and humid, highs of around 90. 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

Toby. What a throwback there. I love this bar. We're never going to forget Toby, and his music lives on forever. It's Evan Paul on Taste of Country Nights. This is one of the most interesting songs we play at night, I believe. It's called Water at a Wedding. Check this out. It's from Graylin James. It's on Taste of Country Nights.

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0: Taste of Country Nights. Evan Paul here with Lee Bryce. Two grown men talking about movies that make us cry. I say Rudy.
1: Oh, yeah, buddy. Rudy. You know what I mean? Or like The Notebook. You know?
0: Wow, Lee Bryce cries while watching The Notebook.
1: I mean, look, at the end, whenever they have their moment together, he's been trying to get her to come back, and she comes back to him for a minute.
0: Oh, yeah.
1: And then she goes back away. And then they have their moment together, and it's over together. Like, come on. Are you one?

Morgan Wallen featuring Post Malone and Richard Petty. Gotta give him credit. That's I Ain't Coming Back on Taste of Country Nights. What a song from Cole Swindell. It's called Girl Dad. Check this one out. I hate

0: New Country from Cole Swindell. I love that song. It's called Girl Dad on Taste of Country Nights. You know how you hear a song, you feel like it was like written for you? I feel like that one was for me. I am a girl dad, and my dad passed away before he could see me become a girl dad. Same as Cole Swindell. Hey, it's Evan Paul. Listen, I got a shot for you to get a $500 prepaid Visa gift card. 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
11: Partly cloudy, warm and muggy out there through your nighttime hours. Some patchy late fog possible, lows 70 to 73. For Friday and Saturday, not a whole lot of change. Partly cloudy, widely scattered, mainly afternoon and evening showers and storms each day. Otherwise hot and humid, highs of around 90. 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
2: ABC News, I'm Wayne Cabot. President Trump's choice has won the Republican Tennessee primary in a House district that was majority black until Republicans divided it, hoping for a sweep of all the House seats in that state. Brent Taylor will face Justin Pearson, the Democratic winner, in a district that now tilts Republican. Meta says it will appeal a court ruling in New Mexico today, saying Facebook and Instagram are deliberately designed to put kids at risk. The court ordering Meta to pay $567 million toward youth mental health. ABC Transportation reporter Sam Sweeney says airspace over nine states shut down today as systems went offline at Minneapolis Air Traffic Control.
3: Look, we see these problems from time to time, but usually, you know, it happens for just a couple of seconds or a couple of minutes. This is much longer. It seems much more severe, and also not just radars, but the frequencies, the channels, if you will, that the air traffic controllers are able to talk to the aircraft on all went down.
2: This is ABC News.
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This, the second one, is Hudson Westbrook. It's called Painted You Pretty. There's a

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0: Taste of Country Nights. We're hanging out with our guest co-host tonight, Kenny Chesney. What's the difference, would you say, like when you're playing one of your stadium shows as opposed to like a small intimate show? Like, what's the difference as a performer?
1: Well, it's two different animals. You know, to go to a stadium show, when I first started doing stadium shows, I went, wow, there's a lot more ground to cover. You know, I got to the point where we felt really good in arenas and we'd worked our way up to that point. And then we started going to the stadiums, and that's a whole different, you know, different level. But we've been doing the stadiums now since 2005. It's crazy to think about. So in the planning and in the production and in the planning of the set list, I've in my brain, I'm going, okay, how good a shape are you going to have to be in to do this? And it's always, I got to be, you know, the music's one thing,

0: Ella Langley featuring Morgan Wallen there with I Can't Love You Anymore on Taste of Country Nights. If you're bored, or if you ever think, man, my family is just so bored today, you got no excuse. You can always try to beat the Guinness Book of World Records for the fastest time to clear a game of Hungry Hungry Hippos. That's right. A guy named David Rush, his wife, and his sons tackled the task. They were able to, all four of them, clear a Hungry Hippos game in 3 seconds. 3 seconds. You say go, and it's like, bah, bah, bah, bah, bah, bah, bah, bah, all the balls are gone. Now, if you never played Hungry Hungry Hippo, what? I wish I had one up here at the studio. I'd be playing all night. Hang on. Coming up next, a brand new track from Dan and Shay. Plus, I think they have an album announcement. We'll get to that next on Taste of Country Nights with Evan Paul.
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23: Partly cloudy, warm and muggy out there through your nighttime hours. Some patchy late fog possible, lows 70 to 73 for Friday and Saturday. Not a whole lot of change. Partly cloudy, widely scattered, mainly afternoon and evening showers and storms each day. Otherwise hot and humid, highs of around 90. 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

0: Riley Green there on Taste of Country Nights. Dan and Shay are talking about dropping a new album, and they dropped the track list, and it has one feature, but they blurred it out and are having people guess who it is. This song will appear on the new album. It's Dan and Shay, Say So, on Taste of Country Nights.
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2: Well, look who it is. Last call I thought I'd give. How's your mama? How you been? Girl, it's been too long. Saw your sister at the Circle K. Her baby number two was on the way. Hadn't seen her since her wedding day with you on my arm.

That's Tucker Wetmore and Brunette on Taste of Country Nights. Coming up next, we're going to talk about what is trending in country music news. It involves a pretty big announcement from Jelly Roll. We'll get to that after John Party and Boots Off on Taste of Country Nights.

0: There it is, the brand new one from John Party. That was called Boots Off on Taste of Country Nights. I got my boots on, though. Don't worry, I'm not going to stink up the studio for the morning show tomorrow. It's Evan Paul. Let's get a look at what's trending in country music at tasteofcountry.com. 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You can check out more about Jelly Roll and his announcement of taking some time off at tasteofcountry.com.
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14: Partly cloudy, warm and muggy out there through your nighttime hours. Some patchy late fog possible, low 70 to 73. For Friday and Saturday, not a whole lot of change. Partly cloudy, widely scattered, mainly afternoon and evening showers and storms each day. Otherwise hot and humid, highs of around 90. 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
2: ABC News, I'm Wayne Cabot. Just a terrible day for that summer getaway at the airports. First, the airspace shut down in nine states in the Midwest from a still unexplained systems failure in Minneapolis.
3: Not just radars, but the frequencies, the channels, if you will, that the air traffic controllers are able to talk to the aircraft on, all went down.
2: ABC's Sam Sweeney, and now storms are causing ground stops in the Northeast with more than 800 flights canceled and more than 9,000 delayed nationwide. President Trump says the military has what it needs, but an official tells ABC News the number of critical air defense missiles is extremely low, with Patriot missiles down by two-thirds and the THAAD inventory cut in half. A notification to Facebook and Instagram. A New Mexico court says Meta must pay $567 million for harms to young people through addictive designs like endless scrolling, autoplay, a charge Meta denies. This is ABC News.
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9: 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Number 3.

Kicking off your Taste of Country Nights, top three most requested. In at number three, Bailey Zimmerman there with Chevy Silverado. In at number two, based off all your calls, texts, Facebook, Instagram, TikTok requests, here's John Morgan and Kid Myself. Your second most requested song on your Taste of Country top three. We young.

I say this in my sleep because I've said it so many times. Number one tonight, Ella Langley, Choosing Texas, on your Taste of Country Nights Top 3 Countdown. Thanks for choosing to have us on tonight. Here's Sam Hunt. Got a girl from

0: Shaboozy there with Cowgirl on Taste of Country Nights. Talking to all the nurses out there, I know nurses love their pumpkin spice lattes, but of course everybody does. But look, Starbucks just announced that pumpkin spice lattes are coming out this month. They're already looking at fall. It's coming out in a couple weeks, August 25th, are when you're going to start seeing pumpkin spice lattes. Now, of course, when Starbucks drops theirs, everybody else does. Dunkin', everything. And then you're going to start seeing pumpkins everywhere, those big blow-up inflatable pumpkins. And I'm cool with that. I'm just mad that my wife, you know, she won't let us start celebrating Halloween till October 1st. So I guess I'm kind of jealous. Coming up next, I got Dierks Bentley on the way. Zach John King with his new one. It's called Get to Drinking. That's next on Taste of Country Nights with Evan Paul.
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19: Partly cloudy, warm, and muggy out there through your nighttime hours. Some patchy late fog possible, lows 70 to 73. For Friday and Saturday, not a whole lot of change. Partly cloudy, widely scattered, mainly afternoon and evening showers and storms each day. Otherwise hot and humid, highs of around 90. 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

Speaking of being drunk on a plane, sometimes you get to drinking, then you get to thinking. It's Zach John King, brand new country, Taste of Country Nights.

0: summer. It's finally time to walk outside, hear the birds, and say, oh my God, it's freaking hot. 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

Here's how you know you're listening to a real country station. In the past 10 minutes, we played three songs about drinking. It's Luke Combs, Beer Never Broke My Heart. Crank it up, Taste of Country Nights.

That is new country from Josh Ross. It's called Hate How You Look on Taste of Country Nights. Here's one a lot of people are asking for, and I feel like they're going to end up winning like a CMA or something. It's Flatland Cavalry. It's called Never Coming Back.

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1: New country there from Flatland Cavalry. It's called Never Coming Back. On Taste of Country Nights with Evan Paul. Hopefully you'll be back tomorrow night. You won't never be coming back, but as you head on out, I just wanted to say thank you. I appreciate you. I know you have choices on the radio. Thank you for listening to Taste of Country Nights with me, Evan Paul. I hope you have a great rest of your night. Get home safe. Hug your family. Tell them you love them, you know? Coming up next, brand new country from Zach Top, also Caroline Jones. She'll be in there next on Taste of Country Nights.
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10: 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South Pittsburgh City Meetings are the second Tuesday of each month at 6 p.m. at the Senior Center on Elm Avenue. Whitwell City Meetings are the second Thursday of each month at 6 p.m. at the City Hall. Monteagle City Meetings are the last Monday of the month at 5 p.m. City Hall. The Marion County Commission Meetings are the last Monday of each month at 6 p.m. at the Lawson Building on Ridley Avenue. The Marion County School Board typically meets on the second Monday of each month at 5 p.m. at the Central Office in Jasper.
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13: Partly cloudy, warm and muggy out there through your nighttime hours. Some patchy late fog possible, lows 70 to 73 for Friday and Saturday. Not a whole lot of change. Partly cloudy, widely scattered, mainly afternoon and evening showers and storms each day. Otherwise hot and humid, highs of around 90. 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

0: ABC News, I'm Wayne Cabot. A notification to Facebook it won't like and Instagram, a court in New Mexico saying Meta must pay $567 million for harm to young people through addictive designs like endless scrolling, autoplay, and notifications, a charge Meta denies. At the airports, bad day for the summer getaway. Airspace shut down in 9 states in the Midwest from a still unexplained system failure in Minneapolis.
1: Not just radars, but the frequencies, the channels, if you will, that the air traffic controllers are able to talk to the aircraft on, all went down.
0: That's ABC's Sam Sweeney. And storms have been causing problems to worsen. Ground stops across the Northeast. Many flights canceled. Thousands delayed nationwide. President Trump says the military has what it needs. But an official tells ABC News that critical air defense missiles are extremely low. Patriot missiles and THAAD missiles cut way down. This is ABC News.
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Pickle Jar up all night. Thank you so much for hanging around with us. Now, we do a new song every hour tonight. And this hour's song, Chris Young, I Didn't Come Here to Leave. It's about 10 minutes away. I don't want you to miss it. Jacob Hackworth gets this hour started. What Took You So Long is on Pickle Jar up.

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13: Partly cloudy, warm and muggy out there through your nighttime hours. Some patchy late fog possible, lows 70 to 73 for Friday and Saturday. Not a whole lot of change. Partly cloudy, widely scattered, mainly afternoon and evening showers and storms each day. Otherwise hot and humid, highs of around 90. 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

Isn't that a beautiful song? Dylan Scott, Dear Big City. It's Pickle Jar Up All Night. As you know, we let that music roll. Shaboozy and Jelly Roll. It's Amen on Pickle Jar Up All Night.

0: Megan Maroney, that is Beautiful Things. It's Pickle Jar up all night. She's on the West Coast. She plays Los Angeles tonight. Now, I'm not sure if you heard, she is partnered with American Girl, and she's going to be a new doll with tons of accessories, and it's going to retail at about $40, and you can purchase it through the American Girl website. Now, obviously, it's not ready yet. They just announced it. It will be exclusive to Target, too. It'll be available for pre-order starting November 22nd, and you can get them in the stores in early December.
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0: George Burns, Luke Bryan, that is Ride, Ride, Ride. He just released all the fall tour dates. In fact, his fall tour kicks off tonight in Atlantic City, New Jersey, and he rolls all the way through the end of November.
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7: Partly cloudy, warm, and muggy out there through your nighttime hours. Some patchy late fog possible, low 70 to 73. For Friday and Saturday, not a whole lot of change. Partly cloudy, widely scattered, mainly afternoon and evening showers and storms each day. Otherwise hot and humid, highs of around 90. 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

brand new Vincent Mason that's called Damned If I Do. Now, since he's dating Stella Lefty, would it be cool to play her next? Well, too late. I'm going to do it anyway. On a train.

0: covering part of three states, 13 counties, and a big old chunk of the river.
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2: ABC News, I'm Wayne Cabot. It might take days for the airlines to recover from a 90-minute shutdown of the entire airspace across nine Midwestern states from a systems outage in Minneapolis. Lingering delays across the nation made worse by summer storms in the east. Evacuation zones for people around Spokane will stay in place for weeks, says the sheriff, worried about toxic fumes. The arsonist, who admits to a fire that burned 900 homes, will undergo a mental health evaluation. New Jersey Senator Cory Booker went to the Senate floor after hearing of a third death tied to a privately run detention center in Newark.
3: I'm now asking for unanimous consent to pass the Delaney Hall Closure Act, which will close Delaney Hall within 90 days. They're out of excuses. We are out of time. How many more people should die?
2: Meta plans to appeal a $567 million penalty by a court in New Mexico alleging Facebook and Instagram are designed to addict kids. This is ABC News.
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Tyler Hubbard, that is Park. It's Pickle Jar up all night. We're doing a brand new song every hour, and this girl is on fire. Kentucky native Taylor Austin Dye. Man for that. That is coming up in less than 10 minutes right now. Dustin Lynch. It's Pickle Jar up all night.

Megan Maroney. That is Medicine. It's Pickle Jar Up All Night. We're doing new songs every hour. I saw this girl about 6 months ago. Could not wait for new music. Her name is Taylor Austin Dye. She's from Kentucky. Tons of attitude. You're going to love this song. It's Man for That on Pickle Jar Up All Night.

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10: Partly cloudy, warm and muggy out there through your nighttime hours. Some patchy late fog possible, lows 70 to 73. For Friday and Saturday, not a whole lot of change. Partly cloudy, widely scattered, mainly afternoon and evening showers and storms each day. Otherwise hot and humid, highs of around 90. 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
1: It's Pickle Jar Up All Night. Tucker Wetmore released an EP last Friday. It is loaded down with fun party songs. It's got like six songs on there. This is one of them.

0: Pickle Jar up all night. Did you hear Carrie Underwood's new version of Waiting All Day for Sunday Night? Of course, it's what they run, you know, before the NFL games. Carolina took on Arizona, and I got a chance to hear it. They said, oh, it's going to have a rocky edge. Man, it talk about a rock edge. She needs to just do a rock album. Am I wrong?
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0: It's Pickle Jar up all night. Tyler Hubbard, a heck of a songwriter, as you can tell with Land, but he wrote a song about his wife possibly leaving to go to California. Now, this is when they were dating, and this is how 902180 started. And he said it was too good to not make a song out of. So wherever you find your music, and of course there's many ways to find this, go give it a listen. I like it. It's called 902180 from Tyler Hubbard. Go give it a shot.
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9: Partly cloudy, warm and muggy out there through your nighttime hours. Some patchy late fog possible, lows 70 to 73. For Friday and Saturday, not a whole lot of change. Partly cloudy, widely scattered, mainly afternoon and evening showers and storms each day. Otherwise hot and humid, highs of around 90. 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

Lainey Wilson, that is 4x4 by you. So she's married to Duck Hodges. Now, they call him Duck for a reason because he's a hunter and he has a YouTube show. She was on the show and they were duck hunting. And she was out in the woods with all the guys. And, of course, they called some ducks up and they flew away. Lainey got one. And, of course, immediately I went to the comment section because, you know, there's a bunch of them go, why did you shoot the bird? It didn't do anything. It's what people do. If you don't get it, it's just what people do, but boy, they'll comment like crazy.

0: Mexico saying Meta must pay $567 million for harm to young people through addictive designs like endless scrolling, autoplay, and notifications, a charge Meta denies. At the airports, bad day for the summer getaway. Airspace shut down in 9 states in the Midwest from a still unexplained system failure in Minneapolis.
1: Not just radars, but the frequencies, the channels, if you will, that the air traffic controllers are able to talk to the aircraft on, all went down.
0: That's ABC's Sam Sweeney. And storms have been causing problems to worsen. Ground stops across the Northeast. Many flights canceled. Thousands delayed nationwide. President Trump says the military has what it needs. But an official tells ABC News that critical air defense missiles are extremely low. Patriot missiles and THAAD missiles cut way down. This is ABC News.
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Pickle Jar up all night. We've been playing new songs every hour tonight, and I've been playing this song actually quite a few times this week. Brantley Gilbert released an album called Sins of the Father. This is the title track called Sins of the Father. You're going to hear that in about 10 minutes. You do not want to miss that. Such a good song. Carly Pierce and Riley Green right now. It's If I Don't Leave, I'm

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10: Partly cloudy, warm and muggy out there through your nighttime hours. Some patchy late fog possible, lows 70 to 73 for Friday and Saturday. Not a whole lot of change. Partly cloudy, widely scattered, mainly afternoon and evening showers and storms each day. Otherwise hot and humid, highs of around 90. 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

No, I bet you their newborn son is killing him with no sleep. That's Parker McCollum. Let that music roll. It's Jason Aldean. It's Don't Tell on Me on Pickle Jar. Up all night.

0: Stella Lefty, that is Boston. She's sitting at number 6 this week. I can guarantee that's going to be a number 1 song very, very soon. So we know the song is about Vincent Mason. She's dating Vincent Mason, and, well, you know the rest.
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0: Midnights never look this bright. It's Pickle Jar up all night. The night is young, and so are the hits.

0: Ella Langley, Morgan Wallen, Can't Love You Anymore. Co Wetzel is set to release a new collaboration with Ms. Langley. You can find that right now wherever you find your music. It's called Jaded, and it's a part of his Night Champion Deluxe project. This is actually the second time they've sang together. The first one was a song that he put out in 2023 called That's Why We Fight. I actually had to go dig that one up to listen to it. I'd never heard it. Her singing style has changed a lot in 3 years.
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10: Partly cloudy, warm and muggy out there through your nighttime hours. Some patchy late fog possible, lows 70 to 73 for Friday and Saturday. Not a whole lot of change. partly cloudy, widely scattered, mainly afternoon and evening showers and storms each day, otherwise hot and humid, highs of around 90. 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
2: ABC News, I'm Wayne Cabot. It might take days for the airlines to recover from a 90-minute shutdown of the entire airspace across nine Midwestern states from a systems outage in Minneapolis. Lingering delays across the nation made worse by summer storms in the east. Evacuation zones for people around Spokane will stay in place for weeks, says the sheriff, worried about toxic fumes. The arsonist, who admits to a fire that burned 900 homes, will undergo a mental health evaluation. New Jersey Senator Cory Booker went to the Senate floor after hearing of a third death tied to a privately run detention center in

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0: Gavin Adcock. It's Never Call Again. It's Pickle Jar Up All Night. As we're doing new music every hour, our new music spotlight this hour goes to Joe Nichols. If you haven't heard this song, it is such a great song called C'est La Vie. It's about 10 minutes away right now. Zach Top, it's South of Sam.
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0: You're in the mix all night long. 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
18: Partly cloudy, warm and muggy out there through your nighttime hours. Some patchy late fog possible, low 70 to 73 for Friday and Saturday. Not a whole lot of change. Partly cloudy, widely scattered, mainly afternoon and evening showers and storms each day. Otherwise hot and humid, highs of around 90. 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

0: brand new Vincent Mason that's called Damned If I Do. I love this story. Gary LaVox, who's a lead singer of Rascal Flatts, took part in a recent fundraiser in Minnesota and raised $1.25 million for Folds of Honor, and they present scholarships to children from fallen soldiers and disabled veterans. He's also hosting a golf tournament this Tuesday in Nashville that'll also benefit the cause. I love when artists get together and raise money because, you know, you can always get country artists to do stuff for children and for veterans.
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0: Love it. Jelly Roll, hands up. It's Pickle Jar Up All Night. They say that children who engage in a lot of screen time, especially at bedtime, are more likely to resist going to bed and have trouble sleeping, usually have trouble waking up. The good news is when you do that, you get them ready for marriage, old age, a lousy job, being late for class when they're in college. See, it kind of pays off.
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8: Partly cloudy, warm and muggy out there through your nighttime hours. Some patchy late fog possible, low 70 to 73. For Friday and Saturday, not a whole lot of change. Partly cloudy, widely scattered, mainly afternoon and evening showers and storms each day. Otherwise hot and humid, highs of around 90. 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
2: ABC News, I'm Wayne Cabot. A notification to Facebook it won't like and Instagram, a court in New Mexico saying Meta must pay $567 million for harm to young people through addictive designs like endless scrolling, autoplay, and notifications. A charge Meta denies.

0: THAAD missiles cut way down. 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

Tucker Wetmore, it's Wind Up Missing You. I'm Pickle Jar Up All Night. So we do a new song every hour on the last show of the week. And this hour is Avery Anna. If you haven't heard her, man, she really rocks. Blood Runs Thicker is less than 10 minutes away on Pickle Jar Up All Night.

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14: Now your 104.9 The River Tennessee Valley forecast. After areas of morning fog, partly cloudy for your Friday. A few wildly scattered showers and storms will pop up again for the afternoon and evening. Highs upper 80s to around 90 tonight. Any showers quickly diminishing. Lows into the lower 70s for the weekend. Wildly scattered afternoon showers and storms each day. Highs of around 90. 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

0: One of my favorite songs of his, that's Jelly Roll, I'm Not Okay, it's Pickle Jar, Up All Night. These are the stories I always tell because this is what would happen to me if I were to break into a life of crime. A guy broke into a store to steal some merchandise. He snagged his jacket on the way out and he ripped it open. Now, it was a down jacket, so that means like it's full of feathers. So as he walked home, his jacket was leaking feathers, which, by the way, the cops followed all the way to his house and then arrested him.
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0: I love him. Love the song. Everything he does is just infectious. Shaboozy, that is Cowgirl. Spickle Jar up all night. So here are skills every kid should have by the time they're 10 years old. Every 10-year-old should be able to do this. They should know how to cook an egg. They should know how to react in an emergency, be able to dress themselves, write a letter or an email, sort through online news, be able to take care of another living thing, swim, be able to have a solid handshake, and could use a map. Here's the sad thing, though. I know adults that can't do any of that.
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12: Now your 104.9 The River Tennessee Valley forecast. After areas of morning fog, partly cloudy for your Friday. A few wanty scattered showers and storms will pop up again for the afternoon and evening. Highs upper 80s to around 90 tonight. Any showers quickly diminishing. Lows into the lower 70s for the weekend. Wanty scattered afternoon showers and storms each day. Highs of around 90. 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

Blake Shelton, that is Texas. It's Pickle Jar Up All Night. So I love to tell people thank you on the last show of the week. So if you are police, fire, first responders, thank you for the job you do. Doctors, nurses, hospital workers, thank you for the job you do. Teachers, getting ready to head back to school and take care of our babies, thank you for taking care of them and keeping them safe. And thank you for the job you do. If you have worn a uniform, man or woman, and protected this country, thank you for your service. Here's where I want you to go out and have the very best weekend possible. Thank you so much for spending this week with me. I love we get to do this. I'll see you back here on Monday. Jacob Hackworth gets us out of here.

0: covering part of three states, 13 counties, and a big old chunk of the river.
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2: ABC News, I'm Mike Dubosky. Meta is now on the hook for nearly $1 billion in fines from the state of New Mexico, a court leveling a $567 million fine on that social media.

0: completed the country's supply of air defense weaponry. And the president signing two executive orders narrowing the scope of birthright citizenship yesterday. This is ABC News.
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3: 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The Great Smoky Mountains National Park is the cornerstone of Tennessee's tourism. You can learn how to rock climb at the Fiery Gizzard State Park in Grundy County. 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
8: Good afternoon. Still clearing up a couple of accidents out here. One in Bradley County. This one had several vehicles and some injuries. Frontage Road near the Windcrest Subdivision. Again, it's in its wrap-up stages as traffic gets a little bit heavier now. 75 North passing Volkswagen Drive headed up towards Cleveland. Lots of radar through Bradley County. At least it was earlier. Hey, if you get locked out of your house or your car, call Rick's Lock and Key. That telephone number in Chattanooga is 892-1700. Rick's Lock and Key. I'm Commander Chuck. You're on-time traffic.
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Zach Top, that is South of Sanity. Happy Friday. What's going on? It's Scott Gaines. How about this? Brand new Morgan Wallen. I got it on the way. Been by now. Luke Combs here in a second. Jelly Roll gets us started. It's Liar. Happy Friday and good morning.

0: Morgan Wallen, his brand new one called Been By Now. His Still the Problem tour was one for the history books. Of course, it wrapped up last weekend in Philadelphia. He sold out all 23 shows, which is actually very good. He is the number one selling tour so far for 2026. And of course, all his music, his album is still sitting at the top of the Billboard 200 albums chart. That song that you just heard, Been By Now, debuted at number 2 on the All Genre Hot 100. He is killing it. And he's just, there's so many things that he is breaking records along with Ella Langley. Like U Proof was just certified diamond. That means that's 10 million in sales. It's Morgan's 6th diamond-selling single. That is the most of any country artist. That is so impressive.
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12: Good afternoon. Still clearing up a couple of accidents out here. One in Bradley County. This one had several vehicles and some injuries. Frontage road near the Windcrest subdivision. Again, it's in its wrap-up stages as traffic gets a bit heavier now. 75 north passing Volkswagen Drive headed up towards Cleveland. Lots of radar through Bradley County. At least it was earlier. Hey, if you get locked out of your house or your car, call Rick's Lock and Key. That telephone number in Chattanooga is 892-1700. Rick's Lock and Key. I'm Commander Chuck, your on-time traffic.
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21: After areas of morning fog, partly cloudy for your Friday. A few widely scattered showers and storms will pop up again for the afternoon and evening. Highs upper 80s to around 90 tonight. Any showers quickly diminishing. Lows into the lower 70s for the weekend. Widely scattered afternoon showers and storms each day. Highs of around 90. 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

0: Zach John King, that is Get to Drinkin'. He is going to have his own solo tour, which will kick off in October. And that will be, in fact, October 1st in Indianapolis. It's going to take him through Columbus and Milwaukee and New York and Boston, Knoxville, Nashville, Lexington. He's a busy guy.
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3: Good afternoon. Still cleaning up a couple of accidents out here. One in Bradley County. This one had several vehicles and some injuries. Frontage road near the Windcrest subdivision. Again, it's in its wrap-up stages as traffic gets a bit heavier now. 75 north passing Volkswagen Drive headed up towards Cleveland. Lots of radar through Bradley County. At least it was earlier. Hey, if you get locked out of your house or your car, call Rick's Lock and Key. That telephone number in Chattanooga is 892-1700. Rick's Lock and Key. I'm Commander Chuck, your on-time traffic.
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0: Luke Combs is joining Disney's Big City Greens, and he's adding voice acting to his resume. He's going to star in the upcoming fifth season of Disney Channel's animated series, Big City's Green. He's playing a country singer named Rusty Twang. And of course, the new season premieres August 21st. And there's actually quite a few celebrity guest appearances on this. So if the kids watch it, look forward to it. Luke Combs will be on there.
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5: Good morning. Traffic's moving right now. Southbound 75 coming over White Oak Mountain, coming in from Cleveland. Bradley County, a couple of wrecks in their cleanup stages. Watch a little bit of sneaky radar this morning. 75 up through North Georgia. It's been on and off already there, coming up through that northern half of Catoosa County on 75, especially up by Battlefield Parkway. If you get locked out of your house or your car this weekend, call Rick's Lock and Key, 892-1700. That's Rick's Lock and Key. I'm Commander Chuck. You're on time traffic.
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7: After areas of morning fog, partly cloudy for your Friday. A few widely scattered showers and storms will pop up again for the afternoon and evening. Highs upper 80s to around 90 tonight. Any showers quickly diminishing. Lows into the lower 70s for the weekend. Widely scattered afternoon showers and storms each day. Highs of around 90. 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
2: ABC News, I'm Mike Dubusky. A court in New Mexico is ordering Meta to pay up again.
3: In a landmark ruling, a New Mexico judge has ordered Meta, the parent company of Facebook and Instagram, to pay $567 million after the company was found liable for helping fuel the state's youth mental health crisis. That's in addition to the $375 million a jury ordered Meta to pay earlier in the case, bringing the total to nearly $1 billion.
2: ABC's Sophie Flay, Meta says it plans to appeal the case. Bagged lettuce is once again safe to eat, according to Michigan health authorities. They say the products tainted with cyclosporiasis are likely no longer available. Thousands of people have gotten sick across 15 states from that lettuce that's been linked to Taylor Farms. And economists are expecting 83,000 jobs to have been added in the month of July. We'll get the official number later this morning from the Bureau of Labor Statistics. This is ABC News.
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6: For Sequatchie Valley Now, I'm Lucky Knight. Tennessee's tourism economy has grown 40% since 2018, an amazing number, culminating in a record $32.5 billion in direct visitor spending in 2025. The Great Smoky Mountains National Park is the cornerstone of Tennessee's tourism. You can learn how to rock climb at the Fiery Gizzard State Park in Grundy County. A park ranger is offering a course showcasing the basics of rock climbing. During this beginner-friendly introduction, you will learn climbing commands and exercise climbing safety standards with instructor Park Ranger Josh. Going to be a fun time in October as Dunlap hosts the Small Town America Festival. We have more in this report.
7: 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Music

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2: Good morning. Traffic's moving right now. Southbound 75 coming over White Oak Mountain, coming in from Cleveland, Bradley County. A couple of wrecks in their cleanup stages. Watch a little bit of sneaky radar this morning. 75 up through North Georgia. It's been on and off already there, coming up through that northern half of Catoosa County on 75, especially up by Battlefield Parkway. If you get locked out of your house or your car this weekend, call Rick's Lock and Key, 892-1700. That's Rick's Lock and Key. I'm Commander Chuck. You're on time traffic.
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Russell Dickerson, It Happened to Me. He was just awarded double platinum out at the Grand Ole Opry last week. That is a big deal. And 2026 has been such a huge year for him. He had his collaboration with Fetty Wap. He and his wife Kaylee are expecting their third baby. So many great things happening. Could not be happier for them. Jelly Roll gets us going on this Friday morning. It's Hands

Tomorrow I'm gonna leave here. I'm gonna let you go and walk away like every day I said I would. And tomorrow I'm gonna listen.

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0: Kane Brown, that is woman. This is real. 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
5: Good morning. Traffic's moving right now. Southbound 75 coming over White Oak Mountain, coming in from Cleveland, Bradley County. A couple of wrecks in their cleanup stages. Watch a little bit of sneaky radar this morning. 75 up through North Georgia. It's been on and off already there, coming up through that northern half of Catoosa County on 75, especially up by Battlefield Parkway. If you get locked out of your house or your car this weekend, call Rick's Lock and Key, 892-1700. That's Rick's Lock and Key. I'm Commander Chuck. You're on time traffic.
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18: After areas of morning fog, partly cloudy for your Friday. A few wildly scattered showers and storms will pop up again for the afternoon and evening. Highs upper 80s to around 90 tonight. Any showers quickly diminishing. Lows into the lower 70s for the weekend. Wildly scattered afternoon showers and storms each day. Highs of around 90. 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

0: Ella Langley, loving life again. So I was sitting here thinking, because we're currently voting right now as CMA members, we're voting for the CMA Awards, which will be coming out in November. And I'm just curious on Ella Langley and what she's going to be able to take home. I want to say for the ACMs, I think she got 6, maybe 7. But I could only imagine what she's going to do at CMAs, because her album is now eligible. So Dandelion's eligible. And of course, Choosing Texas and the thousands of other things she's done. Anything she's on is going to win. You could just be guaranteed.
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3: Good morning. Traffic's moving right now. Southbound 75 coming over White Oak Mountain, coming in from Cleveland, Bradley County. A couple of wrecks in their cleanup stages. Watch a little bit of sneaky radar this morning. 75 up through North Georgia. It's been on and off already there. Coming up through that northern half of Catoosa County on 75, especially up by Battlefield Parkway. If you get locked out of your house or your car this weekend, call Rick's Lock and Key, 892-1700. That's Rick's Lock and Key. I'm Commander Chuck. You're on-time traffic.
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0: He has created another addictive song, Shaboozy, that is Cowgirl. I don't have this kind of luck, and it just amazes me when other people do. A North Carolina man has won his second major lottery in just 2 months after collecting on a $100,000 scratch-off. Okay, he did that earlier this summer. He just scratched his way to $1 million jackpot. Now, granted, yeah, with taxes and whatnot, but still, they said that run of luck, according to the lottery officials, is extraordinary. Somehow, I think we're cousins. I'm looking for his phone number.
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9: Good morning. Traffic's moving right now. Southbound 75 coming over White Oak Mountain, coming in from Cleveland. Bradley County, a couple of wrecks in their cleanup stages. Watch a little bit of sneaky radar this morning. 75 up through North Georgia. It's been on and off already there, coming up through that northern half of Catoosa County on 75, especially up by Battlefield Parkway. If you get locked out of your house or your car this weekend, call Rick's Lock and Key, 892-1700. That's Rick's Lock and Key. I'm Commander Chuck. You're on time traffic.
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14: After areas of morning fog, partly cloudy for your Friday, a few windy, scattered showers and storms will pop up again for the afternoon and evening. Highs upper 80s to around 90 tonight. Any showers quickly diminishing, lows into the lower 70s for the weekend. Windy, scattered afternoon showers and storms each day, highs of around 90. 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
2: ABC News, I'm Mike Dubusky. A New Mexico court has ordered Meta, the parent company of Facebook and Instagram, to pay an additional $567 million in fines. It's all in connection with a case against Meta over child safety on the platforms, which the state won earlier this year. President Trump is pushing back on reports the U.S. air defense stockpile is dwindling. ABC's Rachel Scott has more.
3: According to one estimate, the war has used up two-thirds of America's Patriot missiles and more than half of its long-range missile interceptors. Defense Secretary Pete Hegseth has repeatedly insisted there's not a problem.
4: Our stockpiles are great, and they're only get stronger.
3: But sources tell ABC News that when President Trump backed away from his recent threat to launch a massive attack on Iran, one factor he considered was warnings from his advisors that the missile stockpile was dwindling.
2: And at least seven people have been killed in Bangkok, Thailand, in a school shooting there. This is ABC News.
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6: 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Tennessee's tourism economy has grown 40% since 2018, an amazing number, culminating in a record $32.5 billion in direct visitor spending in 2025. The Great Smoky Mountains National Park is the cornerstone of Tennessee's tourism. 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Going to be a fun time in October as Dunlap hosts the Small Town America Festival. We have more in this report.
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4: Good morning. Traffic's moving right now. Southbound 75 coming over White Oak Mountain, coming in from Cleveland, Bradley County. A couple of wrecks in their cleanup stages. Watch for a little bit of sneaky radar this morning. 75 up through North Georgia. It's been on and off already there, coming up through that northern half of Catoosa County on 75, especially up by Battlefield Parkway. If you get locked out of your house or your car this weekend, call Rick's Lock and Key, 892-1700. That's Rick's Lock and Key. I'm Commander Chuck. You're on time traffic.
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Lainey Wilson, John Mayer, Phone Keys Wallet. How you doing? It's Scott Gaines. Happy Friday. Dan and Shay, Say So is on the way. Nate Smith here in a second. And Luke Combs, It's Fast Car.

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0: So Dan and Shay have revealed the songs on their upcoming album called Young, and they said that one of the songs is a duet, and it's called Old Guys, but they won't reveal who the duet partner is, but they want you to guess. So you can go on their socials, and they're saying they're going to send signed vinyl copies of the album to whoever gets it right, but their album hits the stores called Young. It'll be out August 21st. And I have no idea who the partner is. I haven't got a chance to hear the song. Maybe if I can hear him sing, then maybe I could pick it out.
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9: Good morning. I'm looking at an accident right now in Bradley County. It's northbound 75. It's involving several cars. It's going to be just before you get up to APD 40. They just opened up one lane of traffic to get around this, but some rubbernecking northbound 75 before APD 40 in that section of Bradley County, Cleveland area. Hey, if you get locked out this weekend, call Rick's Lock and Key in Chattanooga, 892-1700. That's Rick's Lock and Key. I'm Commander Chuck with your on-time traffic.
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21: After areas of morning fog, partly cloudy for your Friday. A few wildly scattered showers and storms will pop up again for the afternoon. Evening highs, upper 80s to around 90 tonight. Any showers quickly diminishing, lows into the lower 70s for the weekend. Wildly scattered afternoon showers and storms each day, highs of around 90. 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

0: Ashley Cook, that is Baby Blues. Her brand new album will be out next Friday. So she travels all the time. Okay, question. Do you overpack?
1: Yeah, I would say I'm pretty moderate. I feel like I typically would lean on overpacking more so than I do light packing. You never know. You know, there's been times where we've been on the road and, we get stuck in a snowstorm or stuck in something. Our flight gets canceled and we have like 2 extra days somewhere. And then I'm like, oh God, I packed that extra sweatsuit, you know?
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4: Good morning in Bradley County, Cleveland area. Wrapping up an accident. It's moving a little bit better than it was northbound on 75 just before you get to APD 40. So as you leave Chattanooga headed towards Cleveland, that's still a little bit heavy trying to get up over Wide Oak Mountain on 75 going northbound from that earlier wreck just before APD 40. Hey, if you get locked out this weekend, call Rick's Lock and Key in Chattanooga, 892-1700. That's Rick's Lock and Key. I'm Commander Chuck with your on-time traffic.
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0: Dustin Lynch, Easy to Love. I saw a video, otherwise I would have never believed this. There's a woman who's 97 years old, Betty Bermage. She's from England. She climbed onto the wing of an airplane and took flight. She is now the Guinness Book of World Records oldest female wing walker. I wouldn't have believed it if I didn't see it. They were doing aerial stunts, and she's on the top of the plane. She had a stroke like a year ago, and she did this to raise money for the hospital that cared for her. But yeah, I don't even like going down my stairs that fast.
1: And Doug.
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9: Good morning in Bradley County, Cleveland area. Wrapping up an accident. It's moving a little bit better than it was northbound on 75 just before you get to APD 40. So as you leave Chattanooga headed towards Cleveland, that's still a little bit heavy trying to get up over White Oak Mountain on 75 going northbound from that earlier wreck just before APD 40. Hey, if you get locked out this weekend, call Rick's Lock and Key in Chattanooga, 892-1700. That's Rick's Lock and Key. I'm Commander Chuck with your on-time traffic.
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13: After areas of morning fog, partly cloudy for your Friday. A few widely scattered showers and storms will pop up again for the afternoon and evening. Highs upper 80s to around 90 tonight. Any showers quickly diminishing. Lows into the lower 70s for the weekend. Widely scattered afternoon showers and storms each day. Highs of around 90. 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
2: ABC News, I'm Mike Dabosky. A New Mexico court is now ordering Meta to pay hundreds of millions of dollars following that landmark ruling earlier this year that found social media platforms are contributing to negative mental health outcomes in children. ABC's Elizabeth Schulze.
3: Meta facing nearly $1 billion in penalties and changes to its platforms Instagram and Facebook after a New Mexico judge handed down a decision saying Meta's social media platforms are a significant contributing factor to the current mental health crisis among New Mexico's youth. In this phase two of the landmark trial, the judge ordering Meta to pay $567 million.
2: That's in addition to a $375 million penalty the court had previously announced. Meta has said it will appeal. At least six people were killed when a gunman opened fire at a school on the outskirts of Bangkok, Thailand earlier today. That suspect, thought to be a student, is also dead. This is ABC News.
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5: 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The Great Smoky Mountains National Park is the cornerstone of Tennessee's tourism. 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

Good morning, everybody, and welcome to another edition of the Morning Show on the River 104.9. I'm Travis Sim with you for the next couple of hours here for the second half of the Morning Show and Swap and Shop. Yes, it was election results 2026, the general election for our local area and the primary for the state of Tennessee and for the United States midterm election. So we're going to start off this morning, run it down for you folks that didn't stay up late last night. I'm sure most of you know, but let's do it anyway. Here we go. Marion County Mayor, incumbent David Jackson retains county mayor by a slim margin, but he is returning as our county mayor, Marion County Mayor David Jackson. Travis Lane gave him a great run there. So it was a very, very close race, right on up until the end. But like I said, Democratic incumbent David Jackson will be returning as Marion County Mayor for the next 4 years. So congratulations, David Jackson, for that. Travis Lane, congratulations on a well-run campaign there. And all the other guys, Daniel Carter, Tim Brooks, Patrick Childs, Ben Shankles, everybody run a clean campaign there. And once again, Marion County Mayor David Jackson. Okay, now these are all shook up. I'm just reading them as they're printed. County Commissioner District 1 seat A. Somebody said that Matt Stone had stepped out before the general election, but Joyce Tootie Acuff Burkhalter, she is the new commissioner, District 1 seat A. Commission District 1 seat B. I'm pretty sure I know this one's right, but I got to see the top of my next page to be sure. It was a close race there as well. Terry Smith beat out Mark Myers and Cliff Cliff Huffman to be the District 1 seat B. Terry Smith. District 1 seat C,

0: Jeff Story is the new commissioner there, beating out Jimmy Haley and Samantha Rector for that. That was a pretty close race as well. But Jeff Story come out the victor. Congratulations to Jeff. Congratulations to Terry Smith. And so far there on that. And of course, my friend Tootie. Congratulations on her as well. District 2, seat A, uncontested, Josh Winters, Republican. Congratulations there. That was a, what do they call that? It's not a sympathy vote. It's a complimentary vote. That's what it is. Commission, District 2, seat B. Man, this was the closest race. This race was decided, Stephen, by 2 votes. Both of them from over around the Helltown area. I know them both, went to school with both of them. Chuck Keefe and Pixie Kilgore. Chuck Keefe, narrow margin over Pixie Kilgore by 2 votes. That just goes to show you right there, folks, every vote counts. So clean race there as well. Congratulations, Chuck, on winning that there. Pixie, you give them a great run for your money. And I get the feeling we're going to see that race again down the road. County Commission, District 2, Seat C. Let me make sure there wasn't another one. Yes. Jimmy Cantrell is the victor incumbent. He will be returning as your District 2, Seat C commissioner. Thomas Morgan ran as an independent. Pretty sizable difference there. So Jimmy Cantrell, congratulations to him on his victor there as well. District 3, seat A, Sheriff Ronnie, I guess it's going to be hard to break that there. Bo Burnett, retired sheriff, will be taking over the position of a county commissioner, District 3, seat A, over Brian Gossett, another clean campaign. Congratulations to Bo for winning that there as well. He will be commissioner for District 3, seat A. District 3, seat B. Incumbent Steve Franklin was beaten last night by Justin Baker, running as an independent. It was a very close race as well. Justin Baker will be becoming the District 3, seat B commissioner. District 3, seat B. So that was an upset last night. District 3, seat C, another close race. Marky Standage at 51%. James Dooner Wallen, 48%. So Mark will be representing District 3, seat C. District 4, seat A, unopposed, Linda Mason. Unopposed seat B in District 4, Dennis Denny Rollins. And District 4, seat C, this was a contested race, Terry Stifel and Curtis Spangler. It was a fairly close race. Terry Stifel will be your commissioner for District 4, seat C. County Clerk, incumbent Joni Spangler will be returning as the tag office, the county court clerk. Corey Blevins run against her. It was a good race. It just, Joni will be returning. So congratulations to Joni there. Debbie Pittman, Register of Deeds, ran unopposed. So she will be returning as your Register of Deeds. School Board, District 3. Ryan Phillips, unopposed. School Board District 4, Brian Bo Nunley, ran unopposed. School Board District 5, Marie Lane will be the new School Board Representative, District 5, beating out Linda Hooper this on this election here as well. Richard Hardy, Special School Board District. Mitchell Long ran unopposed. All right, so just to throw out there, Sequatchie County, the sheriff's election, there were 3. And incumbent Bill Phillips will be returning as the sheriff of Sequatchie County. Scott O, give him a great race there. Clifford Camp also as well. But it wasn't a real close race. Bill will be returning as sheriff of Sequatchie County. Governor's race, Democratic primary. It was kind of a landslide on the Democratic side because this is just the primary. Jerry Green, she is a city commissioner from Memphis. She took the vote there last night. She will be representing the Democrat Party in November. The governor's Republican primary, Monty Prince had 23% of the vote. John Rose had 33% of the vote. And Marsha Blackburn took 43% of the vote. Marsha Blackburn, the front runner all the way through this race for the primary, she did come out as the front runner. She will be our Republican representative for the general election for governor of the state of Tennessee. So for the first time ever, one way or the other, we're going to have our first female governor. So we'll see how that goes. Marsha Blackburn is the front runner there, but anything can change. So there is the rundown there for right now. Good morning, Swap and Shop.
1: Yes, sir. I've got a 1983 Nissan 4-drive for trade or sale. And the number to call is a 931 area code, and it's 405-2291.
0: All right. I got you now.
1: All right. Thank you very much.
0: Thank you. 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You won't work, want somebody to work for you? 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
0: Jan Garby Taylor, 77, passed away July the 23rd. A visitation will be held at the Parish Hall of Christ Episcopal Church, 302 3rd Street, South Pittsburgh, Saturday, August the 15th from 2 until 4, and her celebration of life will be from 4 until 5. Circuit Court Judge John Harvey Cam Cameron passed away August the 3rd. Arrangements are entrusted to Rogers Funeral Home of South Pittsburgh. The funeral arrangements will be announced at a later date. Reach out at 837-7176.
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0: 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Go by and see them there today and let them know we sent you up there. All right, so it is 21 minutes after the hour this morning. Let's see what we got going on. See if we have things in the news. I've got all kind of things. See what else we have. I've got my phone just a dinging and a dinging and a dinging. All right, so I did have a question, and I can't believe I let that get by. I don't know why it's not on my sheet, but Marion County Sheriff Chris Webb was the victor there. He is the new sheriff of Marion County. I'm sorry about that. I had somebody just send me that. Grundy County, I do not know, but yes. There you are. Okay. Looking to see if I missed anything else here this morning. Maybe not. Maybe I got it all there this morning. All right. So let's do, before I forget, I want to do birthdays here this morning. I had some yesterday. Did want to wish... Rudy Honea Jr., he celebrated birthday yesterday. He works for the city of Jasper. If you see him out, tell him you forgot, but you're going to wish him one today. Jamie Pittman also having a birthday yesterday as well. My buddy Mac Parker, most people remember him. If you're back during my time, we knew him as Hot Dog. Mac Parker having a birthday today. Make sure you tell him there. I went to school with this young lady. She was Angie Elliott when I went to school with her. She's Angie Rogers. If you know Angie today, wish her a happy birthday. She's having a birthday today. That was she was married to the late Johnny Rogers, and they were married for many, many, many years. So Angie's having a birthday today. So make sure that you pass out those birthday wishes. If you see Ricky McGowan, he probably won't be working tomorrow. So you wish him a birthday a little early today. Also, if you see my buddy Tim Kendrick with Roger Funeral Home, wish him a birthday. He's got one coming up. If you stop by the drugstore, Jeremy York, pharmacist, he's got a birthday there tomorrow as well. So, I got a bunch of them on here. A lot of folks I know, and a lot of people got them birthdays coming up. So happy birthday to all those folks there as well. All right, so don't let those priceless memories fade away. Get a hold of Miss Diane with the Memory Tree. Yesterday's memories are preserved for tomorrow, and that's exactly what she can do. She specializes in restoring old photos and converting treasured media into digital keepsakes you'll enjoy for years to come. Whether it's faded photographs, VHS tapes, 8mm films, slides, cassettes, microcassettes, custom photo books, scrapbooks, or even restoring treasured photographs, the Memory Tree can help you bring your memories back to life. Now there, just give her a call and she'll meet up with you. Right now she's still working on her new location, so you can reach out to her at 713-899-7868. And she'll be glad to meet you and get everything and set you up. That's where yesterday's memories become tomorrow's treasures. That is my friend, Miss Diane, at the Memory Tree. So, all right, so you are invited. That is coming up August the 14th from 7 to 9 a.m. at 170 Smith Lane here in South Fitchburg, Smiles Incorporated. That is your, join them for refreshment, tours, and fun. That is the Smiles Dentistry. Can't wait to see you there. That is open house. That is down here in Richard City. And it is down there behind the old Mall Cases restaurant. So if you are out and about, you need to go down there and check that out. That is August the 14th, 7 until 9. 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
0: Well, I was sending a text to my buddy Jerry. I was supposed to call him yesterday and forgot all about it. So there you are. Call me with your items to buy, sell, trade. Get that on for you there as well. It is 8:34. It is 26 minutes before the top of the hour. The 2026 Jasper Highlands Children's Christmas Classic is going on for the sixth year. This tournament will be held at the Dogwood Hills Golf Course in Flat Rock, Alabama on Sunday, September the 27th. It's open to women and men. The only mission for this tournament is to provide Christmas gifts for needy and deserving children inside Marion County. Since 2021, the generosity of our whole sponsors and our golfers, we were able to raise $75,000 providing gifts for hundreds of children who otherwise would not have gotten anything for Christmas. 100% of your donation goes to the children. There's no salaries provided to anyone involved in this tournament, from the planning to the purchasing to the wrapping of the presents to the deliveries, all volunteer. We have partnered with Whitwell Schools, Jasper Elementary, South Pittsburgh Elementary, and Sleep in Heavenly Peace to ensure these truly deserving received gifts this year. You got platinum, gold, silver, and bronze levels there. That being said, postings on Facebook and recognition of all sponsors will be made, asking these caring people and companies to be patronized. Thank you for helping make this Christmas amazing for the children of Marion County and the families in need. So if you've got questions, Stephen Klein, 423-277-2929, or Dave Fastello, 423-321-4191. Reach out to them. Tell them I told you to call. That is something that you want to be a big part of, and it is a great thing. It starts, it's a shotgun start at 1 p.m. September the 27th. Cost is $400 a team, which is a great deal. It's a scramble format. Prizes include closest to the pin, longest drive, and lowest team score. So if you want to sign up, please do so. They've only got a couple of things left, so I really hope that you push that to get on there. Get your team set up there as well. Well, my buddy was out with his food trailer yesterday, White House Barbecue. My buddy Hall was out there. 11 to 5 at the, he was out yesterday. Well, today, from 2 to 7 at the old Conoco across from Mark French's barbershop there, my buddy Hog Tooters is going to be sitting out there. You need to go out there and see him there. He will be there in that purple food trailer. And, man, the barbecue is going to be right on time. Go by there and get you a big old sandwich there. Now, don't forget tomorrow, starting at 8 a.m., he'll have those biscuits going on until about 11. Then he's going to have the barbecue after that. He's going to be over at the Health Bar and Arena tomorrow. You can always check him out on Facebook, White House Barbecue, and tell you all of where he's going to be. All right, so I'm looking to see. This is Sunday, Access for Alzheimer's, 1 to 4 p.m. at 162 Cherry Street in Dunlap. The Sequatchie County Walk for Alzheimer's, join them for the cause. 50% of participants' fees will be donated. Let's chop away at Alzheimer's one throw at a time. That is Small Town Hatchet in Dunlap. That is this Sunday from 1 until 4. Go up there and donate that money as well. Deborah Allen and Friends, Sunday Gospel Matinee, John Ford Coley Headlines with feature guests Chris Golden and Ryan Larkins, an unforgettable afternoon of faith, fellowship, and timeless music in historic downtown Franklin. The event details are Sunday, August the 16th. Doors open at 2, showtime at 3. That's the Franklin Theater at 419 Main Street in Franklin. Tickets, franklintheater.com, or you can call them at 615-538-2076. Be a big part of that. That is Deborah Allen and my friends at Franklin Theater, and we've been talking to them. There's some things working, maybe working there as well. All right, so remember August the 20th, the first game for North Jackson. They'll be traveling to Grissom, and then August the 21st, regular season game starting off on the radio where they'll all be live. That is South Pittsburgh, Marion County, and Whitwell, and Sequatchie County. Now there will be the scrimmage that they'll be having at the Finley Stadium next Friday night that will not be aired for other reasons, being able to get us in up there because there's so many other ones going on at the same time. Crafting 101 Series Sewing. Come join them August the 28th at 5 p.m. for a No Skills Required introductory sewing session. They'll be making pot holders and spill turtles. A limited number of sewing machines are available, so reserve your spot today by calling or stopping by the Bean Pearson Library at 837-6513 or right across from the fire department here in South Pittsburgh. 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All right. Let's see what's going on in the news here this morning. This is on Friday, so there's always something good going on. Boom, boom, boom, boom, boom, boom, boom, boom, boom. All right, so news. There we go. Here we go. Yeah, I think this was in the Philippines. They had a mass shooting over there the other night. An arson suspect has confessed to setting dozens of fires in Spokane, Washington, and hit his burn. Thousands of acres of property over there. A 37-year-old man is facing formal arson charges. It has burned over 3,200 acres and destroyed hundreds of structures so far. And they don't have it out yet. They still haven't got it out because of this wind and all this other. It says as of August the 2nd, it was 3,200 acres and over 400 structures, and it's 0% containment. And as of 30, 900 structures, 10,000 acres combined, and still zero containment. 50 square miles of fire going on out there in Spokane, Washington. Good morning, Swabba Shop.
8: Got your garden ready to paint your turnip greens yet?
0: My garden's ready to turn, that's for sure. But I'm, I guess it's about time to throw them turnip greens out there, ain't it?
8: I put mine out. Yeah, Grandpa always said August 15th, September 15th. I wait till about the 25th, try to keep the bugs from eating them up.
0: Yeah, well, I'm just going to tell you, I've picked them, and I don't like that bending over anyway. And boy, that job right there is 100% of bending over.
8: I know about it. I think I love them. What the mate is my favorite, but they come in second. Turnip greens do. I love them.
0: Well, you can leave them turnips in the garden because I ain't.
8: Oh, yeah. I plant a few purple tops that my sister likes them, and there's two, three more people I know likes them. That's the only reason I plant them. I used to didn't even plant it, but I plant collards now. Collards and rape and kelp.
0: Yeah.
8: The bugs won't eat on that bad.
0: Yeah, boy, I tell you what, the bugs will eat turnip greens slap up.
8: Oh, they eat them up. Yeah. But, they got collards has got a sweeter taste than the turnip greens does.
0: They do. I'm telling you what, it's hard to get that bitter taste out of them turnip greens. I've got a couple of ideas how I do it, but, I mean, that's I'm like you. I like to, and my dad always grew the mixture. He would grow the collards, the rape, and the kale, and just throw it all in together and grow it in
8: the
0: mixture.
8: I do, too. That's why I think mine.
0: So what do? You just scrape the ground and throw the seed out there?
8: Well, I've got my garden cleaned off. I cut all my corn stalks down, cleaned the bed. I cut it up with cutting hard, and then I usually run a roller tiller over it, and I just throw the seeds out. About the middle of the month, old crab grass is not bad about growing back.
0: Well, that's what I was going to say.
8: Yeah. I'm proud this election's over. all these signs cluttering the road. I'd like to know what percent people think that changes people's mind about voting off putting all these signs up.
0: You know, I think it might, you might, one of those, what I hear the most about signs is, well, I didn't even know so-and-so was running until I seen the sign, but I don't think that changed their mind. I think
8: I know who I'm going to vote for anyway.
0: Well, that's true. But how many people you hear, too, though, that'll sit there and say, they'll see that sign out and say, well, said so-and-so's a running, but, you know, and I'm sitting there thinking, well, yeah. If you don't already know, I kind of agree with you. I don't think the signs make a difference anymore. I think
8: either. You know what? I was a boy and all of years ago, these politicians, they'd give cards out or maybe a pack of matches or something like that with their name on it. But they didn't clutter the roads up with these signs. To me, it's an eyesore.
0: I do too. And you know, the thing is, though, they're required to pick those up. Now, yeah. I will give credit where credit's due from the primary. Everybody that I can think of picked up their signs. I did not see any out, so I guess we're going to find out here in just a little bit. Since we got a brand new sheriff, I think the sheriff ought to be the one to make sure everybody gets them picked up. So I may send him a thing this morning and say, hey, let's make sure our signs get cleaned up.
8: Yeah. I've got this stock trailer for sale. It's 14-foot, cut gate, skate gate. Been used 3 times, been kept in the garage, sitting here in the barn right now. I don't need it no more, so anyway, so I'm going to sell it.
0: All right.
8: My phone number is 423-596-9167.
0: Got you down, David.
8: Appreciate you.
0: See, man. I think I may just let David grow the turnip greens and stuff. I'll just go get some of his. Because I'm going to tell you, if you plant 100-foot square, you can feed 100 people with those turnip greens. Because they just keep growing. And you got to get out there and pick them, and you got to pick around the edges to work into the middles. If you don't, you step on too many. So, and I don't like picking. If you let them get too big, if you don't keep them picked, if you let them get too big, then bigger leaves are kind of tough and, what do you call it, not limby, but stringy, I guess would be the word there. So, anyway, you got that 14-foot stock trailer up there. It's brand new, still set in the drive. 596-9167 is that number. All righty. Let's see what we got here. 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All right, resurfacing. Let's see when we're doing this. This is going to go on till whenever. Both sides of I-24 from, might as well say from TBA Road on 24, east and westbound 24, between South Pittsburgh and TBA Road. Sunday nights through Thursday nights, 7 p.m., 6 a.m., and buddy, at 6 a.m., the traffic's still backed up, so if you're trying to get on, you're in a mess. 108 going up Whipple Mountain. They're working on the gravel slides and stuff. Said to be done with that by 8:31. There's going to be single lights and those temporary lights that tells you can pass on a single road and stuff like that. Flagmen and workers, so please be careful there. And resurfacing here in South Pittsburgh, going from where the intersection of 56 going over to New Hope and 72 up into 24 there in Kimball. That's going on. And no, they do not have a "will be done by" time. So it looks like until nothing else. Had a great show last night at McMinnville at the Park Theater. Tracy Byrd, great show. I heard it sold out. You missed one. October the 30th at the Park Theater, McMinnville, Colin Ray. November the 12th, Sammy Kershaw. November 28th, the Isaacs and Swanee and the Bellamy Brothers, Tucker Theater in Murfreesboro. I may go see Sammy. I hadn't seen him in a while, but I will be at the Isaacs. Love the Isaacs. Also, may go to the Bellamy Brothers as well. I usually hang out with them. Hey, check out on fireconcerts.com. Get your tickets today. Well, the last day I'm going to read this. Today is Marion County School's first day of school. I know my oldest granddaughter was so excited about that this morning. She couldn't wait to get there. She was so bubbling over with excitement. And then, of course, Miss Emma will probably be happy there as well. Drake is already in school up there. Dunlap, I went Monday, Tuesday, and Wednesday, I think. But they're off these 2 days because of the yard sale. The school buses can't get through, so they're off up there. So Squatch County started there as well. Oh, yeah, well, the traffic was a party this morning, because the first day of school is the thickest day of traffic, always. Okay, so anyway, let's see here. Countdown is on. Don't forget the kickoff downtown Bridgeport, Alabama, 918, where they roll in from Cherokee, North Carolina at 4:05 p.m. An evening to remember at Bridgeport. 5 cash giveaways, totally $2,000. You've got Alabama Sunset, which is a Alabama tribute band, 7 p.m., 8:30 fireworks, 9 o'clock. A tribute to the Eagles called Eagle Sunrise. Going to be great shows there as well. Make sure and check out those great tribute bands there. Come and spend all day at the city of Bridgeport. And come spend 3 or 4 hours with me. I'm going to make Steven go down there with me on Friday. So he's going to come down there and sit with me. We're going to do this. Of course, we will have a ball game after that. We will be down at Bridgeport watching the motorcycles come in. Then Steven and I will have to fly our butts back up here till about 6 o'clock to get the ball games on. So that Friday, we are going to be busy, busy, busy. So come down and do it. We're going to be giving some stuff away. We'll find something to give away. We may give away some free work. Steven will come out, maybe mow your yard, weed eat, do a little gravel shoveling. Now, he does love to paint, so if you've got something to paint, he might do that. What? He said absolutely. Not. No. Oh, he said not. Sorry, man. I forgot that part. If y'all didn't hear that part, don't worry about it. All right, so today is Friday. The Life Recovery Center in Jasper is open 10 to 2. 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All right, so it is 10 minutes before the hour. It's time for us to take a few minutes of our regular scheduled programming to read the funeral announcements from the Reeve Family Funeral Home of Whitwell, the Standard Reeve Funeral Home of Dunlap, and the Putnam Reeve Funeral Home of Pikeville. Gary LaVon Mosier, a longtime resident, passed away July the 31st. The family would like to extend thanks to the staff of NHC Sequatchie for helping his final days comfortable with extensive grace and care that was unmatched. Gary chose to be cremated. 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
0: All right, folks, we're back. Thanks for being with us here this morning. 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They are Thursday and Friday 10 to 5, Saturday 10 to 3, right across from Castle's Outdoor Center. That is the Rag House Resale Store, where there ain't no rags. All right, so give me a call this morning. I'll be glad to get your items on as well. See what else is going on at the news. We are bum-ba-dum-ba-dum. Well, a Trump-backed House incumbent, Andy Oles, lost his GOP primary in Tennessee. I'm not sure where he was at. I am not familiar. I was looking to see what area he was from. I'm not aware of that one, but it's rare that one of those is usually doesn't make it through, but it didn't really say. But anyway, that was one that didn't, but we do have Jerry Green, the Democratic hopeful for the governor's race in November, and Republican Marsha Blackburn. That will be who we will be seeing in the governor's race. Scott DeJulay did step on up. He will be in the primary there as well. Iris Rutter run. I think she ran unopposed. She has done hers as well. I don't have all of those federal, national races there to be for sure. So we'll keep you up to date on those as well. As that gets a little closer, we'll be able to do that. In Atlanta, an Atlanta area woman alleges that she was wrongly diagnosed with cancer and underwent an unneeded hysterectomy because of a labeling error. Cassandra Barksdale and her attorneys filed a lawsuit Tuesday against Kaiser Permanente, alleging the mix-up led to a surgery and months of physical and emotional pain, according to the lawsuit. Another patient's tissue sample was mistakenly labeled as belonging to her, who at the age of 43 then underwent a full hysterectomy and was told she would get instructions about chemotherapy. It's unclear how the mix-up occurred, but in September, she was informed that a DNA analysis found the tissue sample showing an aggressive cord of endometrial uterine cancer belonging to a different patient and not her. She went in looking for answers, and she was left with a diagnosis that did not belong to her, and every step that she that was taken after that was based off misinformation. She had went to the medical center there in Jonesboro to seek treatment for heavy bleeding and fibroids and non-cancerous growth around the uterus. She underwent a biopsy, and somehow it got mixed up. Well, there is a lawsuit coming, and that's going to be a big one. So, yeah, so it's 5 minutes before the hour there. The Los Angeles County Department of Public Health is investigating a measles case involving an infected person who spent 11 hours at Universal Studios Hollywood last month. The person was at the famed theme park located at Union City Plaza there in Universal City. Health officials say their warning about this incident may have resulted in a potential public exposure of measles. Measles, if you have not had the vaccine, could pop up anywhere from 7 to 21 days after being exposed. You're usually normally protected. Now, you could get symptoms, but they're really almost nothing. But most of the time, you do not get it. People who are not immunized or have an unknown measles immunization status are at higher risk and should monitor closely. So if you were there, yeah, you need to be watching yourself to make sure. Well, they're saying that oil went up about $3 a barrel as Iran reviews a bill to ban U.S. and Israeli vessels from the Strait of Hormuz, and they're thinking about letting everybody else through. We'll see how that goes. Gracie McGraw, which is the eldest daughter of Tim McGraw and Faith Hill, and what a voice that woman has got. Of course, look who her mom and dad is. What do you think? She's opened up her experience with weight loss drugs, saying that Ozempic craze contributed to the return of her eating disorder. In a series of stories, the 29-year-old actress and singer reflected on using the medication after being diagnosed with metabolic ovarian syndrome, formerly known as PCOS. Yes, it worked and many of my symptoms are easier to control, she wrote. But she said the medication also brought back her eating disorder and negative body issues. She had one of those. She always wanted to be that skinny, skinny girl. Of course, her mother, Faith Hill, is as skinny as a rail. I've met her, and she is very, very thin. I don't mean that anorexia, but she is very, very thin. Stephen and I seen her at the Brothers of the Sun tour in Nashville, and Faith was as thin as she could be. Of course, she's always been that way. It wasn't like she had lost all of that, but that's been years ago, years and years ago. But the last time I seen her perform, she is... So the child I has watched it, but let me tell you something. That girl, boy, can she sing. I've seen some stuff. She comes out and sings at her dad's show a little bit here, there, and yonder. So I think that's pretty neat there as well. Hey, it is just a couple of minutes before the top of the area. Top of the hour. Let's go ahead and see what's going on at 200 Dam Avenue right here in South Pittsburgh and find out what's going on and what's on the plate starting at 11 o'clock until 5 today at the Dixie Freeze. While supplies last. Chicken and dressing, barbecue pork, and Stephen's all-time favorite, the fried flounder. And he always says that, hey, if you like fish, you can also get you an extra fish when you're first. Just tell them what you want. They fix it as to go. How about some stewed cabbage, fried okra, potato logs, pinto beans, slaw, carrots, corn, and mashed potatoes, strawberry cake, and sugar-free pineapple pie. Wow, wow. Sounds good. Monday through Friday, that's 11 to... Five. That is at the Dixie Freeze. Dave and Patty and all of our friends up there. So glad to have that as well. All right. So, hey, let's go ahead and take a break. We'll be back in just a minute.
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0: All right, folks, we're back. It is 2 minutes after 9 o'clock. Glad to have you along and hanging out with me here this morning. Always going through the news. Sometimes I know some of it gets, but, you know, there's always something good in here from time to time to see what goes on. I like to keep it a little local, more local if I can, but I don't get that chance a lot. So, anyway, I'm looking to see if there's anything good going on. Well, you know, we talked about Miss North Carolina USA was stripped of her title. Some of the things that she had said, she's probably going to regret that she did. Okay, well, the U.S. may not have royals, but we do have influential family empires worth billions. They've accumulated fortunes in various ways, including publishing, cosmetics, retail, and hotels. The richest families in the U.S. include the Waltons, the Koshes, the Hearst, and the Lauders. Estee Lauder, William Randolph Hearst, Kosh, what is his first name? Bill, I think. And, of course, Sam Walton's family. Well, billionaires' wealth and power have grown sharply. I can't believe we ain't got Benzos and Jobs and some of them on there. What's the guy's name that's Elon Musk? That's who I was thinking of. So let's find out. They say there are the Hearst and the Newhouse families who built empires on powerhouses, publishing, Estee Lauder, cosmetics, the Waltons of Walmart, the Pritzkers of Hyatt Hotels. Below are the 40th richest families ranking. Number 40 is Charles and Rupert Johnson, $13 billion. They are Franklin Resources. They also own the San Francisco Giants. There you go, Rupert Johnson. Yeah, I've heard that name as well. All right, number 38 is the Tisch family. Let's see what they're known for. The Lowe's Theaters, Hotels, Energy, and Finance. Number 38 is the Farmer family. They own Centus First Aid and Safety Corporation, uniform, workplace supplies. That's pretty neat. And then you got the Hughes family, which is, we all know about the Hughes, but they are Public Storage, and that is not Howard Hughes, by the way. 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The Jenkins family that owns Publix Food and Pharmacy, $15 billion. Number 35, the Stryker family. 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The Stryker Corporation, that's a good reason. Surgical equipment, medical technologies as well, $20 billion. The Estes family, the trucking company, the Express Lines, the bright yellow trucks, not yellow freight, but the bright yellow trucks, it's got a big E on it. They own that. They're based out of Chase City, Virginia. They own 100% of the company. It is a private-owned family company with a net revenue of $5.6 billion. Yeah, so they got it, yeah. The Haslam family, which is Bill Haslam's family, pilot the pilot company, and they also own the Cleveland Browns. Everybody knows Pilot, the travel centers, the truck, you know, the self-service and things like that. Of course, Bill Haslam served as governor of Tennessee, and he also owns the Nashville Predators. The Dorrance family that owns Campbell's Soup, there you go,

0: Good for you. I mean, that's positive. The Sima family, that's on the Sima Property Group, it's the largest shopping mall operator in the U.S. Here's your one. Let's guess this one. The Winchester family. But wait a minute. It's not the one that you're thinking. This one is the one that owns Quikrete. They are worth $18 billion by making ready-mix concrete in a bag.
1: You said billion or billion?
0: Billion. $18 billion. They started in 1940, and it still grows today. The Crown family, they own material services like... they build stuff like submarines, battle tanks, and armored vehicles. They get their money through the government, I guess. The Taylor family, they own, and it's not Taylor Swift. 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Enterprise Rent-A-Car, National Car Rental, and Alamo Rent-A-Car. They're worth $20 billion. The Johnson family owns Johnson & Johnson, and we know what they own. They own just about everything when it comes to, you know, your... dental floss and your first aid kits and your pharmaceutical company that's kind of mostly over the counter. The Melger family, they own the store chain that's pretty much up north. They own that up there. We don't really have the Melger stores down here. It's a supermarket chain. They say that they come up with the pioneering, the concept of one-stop shopping super centers that is now has $22 billion in annual revenue. Estee Lauder, wow, $21 billion. In 1947, Estee Lauder received her first major order for skincare products from Saks Fifth Avenue. She sold her very first major order for $800 in 1947. And since then, she has built it into a $21 billion thing. Wow. Well, now the Ziff family, they own PC Magazine, and it's worth $21 billion. Millstone, Winter, Hyman Families, it's all married in type thing here. They own GAF. They make roofing products. The Hearst family, we all know about Hearst. William Randolph Hearst, he was the guy that he made presidents. He is a publishing media giant. He owns radio and TV stations, magazines, cable channels. He owns a couple of them called A&E and ESPN. So, yeah, there's that. Hearst once owned what is now one of the most expensive homes in America. Doesn't say how much, but, well, the DuPont family, we had a little bit of the DuPont in Chattanooga. The DuPont family, they're known, they call it a chemicals giant, but they actually made their money off gunpowder. No matter who was at war, they're the ones who made the gunpowder. They sold it to both sides. So they didn't care. They were making money either way it went. But they make dynamite and plastics. And here you go. They actually invented nylon and Teflon. So they had a place over there off of Access Road in Hickson. They're worth about $22 billion. You've got... Illinois Tool Works is owned by the Smith family. The family now holds at least 9% of it and 1% of Northern Trust shares, and they still billionaires. The Marriott family, you want to guess what they own? You're right. They own the Sheraton, the Ritz-Carlton, the St. Regis, and they own 18% of it, and they're still billionaires. The Bush family... they made their money in beer. Adolphus Bush created what is known as Budweiser. It's passed through each generation of the family. 25% of the business was sold in 2008. It was fully bought out for $52 billion in 2008. Part of the family into the beer business. She is still there. She still runs it. And she is worth $24 billion. The Hunt family, Hunt Oil. They also own Rosewood Hotels and Resorts, and they also own the Kansas City Chiefs. The Butt family, yeah, they own HEB grocery stores out of Texas and New Mexico. They've even got stores in Mexico proper. the Newhouse family.

0: They own, I think some of these names are, it's just amazing what they own. They own cable TV networks. Wow. And they own it all. They're also a publishing giant as well. They own Vogue, Vanity Fair, and GQ. The Mills family is number 12. They own, what do they own here? The Garment Factory, the largest healthcare company in America. 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McDonald's main global food distributor, which is the Rise Beverage Group, the largest beer distributor in the U.S., and Rise Coca-Cola Bottling, which serves the Midwest and Southwest coast. They make their money distributing, not making. The Cox family, which is Cox Enterprises. I'm very familiar with them. Cox Communications, they own, I forget how many radio stations in the Midwest and out West, and they're and up North. They are worth $38 billion. They own the kind of radio station conglomerate I want to have, which I will not have. SC Johnson, $39 billion. That family is number nine. You know what they own. I mean, SC Johnson, Pledge, Glade, Windex, to just to name a few. That's the ones I can think of. The Cathy family, they own Chick-fil-A. They don't work on Sundays. They are worth $40 billion from Chick-fil-A. Wow. The eighth richest family in the U.S., Stephen, and they own Chick-fil-A. $40 billion. And they offer on Sunday. That's what I was starting to say. So Stephen's trying to get him a job there. Oh, wait a minute. He don't work here on Sunday either. The Duncan family, Enterprise Products, the owner that built it, he died in 2010, but the company remained under the family control. And since then, the family's fortune has quadrupled. Wow. But now they have one grandchild that is only the only one that's actively involved in the company, but all of the rest of them still get money, $43 billion. Number six is the Pritzker family. They own Hyatt Hotels. Wow. And they also in politics. One of them is the former U.S. Secretary of Commerce, and one of them served as the governor of Illinois. They're worth $53 billion. The Cargill-McMillan family, Cargill. Cargill is the agribusiness giant. Cargill, they own like oatmeal, and they own like Quaker Oats and Miller, the milling companies and all of that. They are very, very big company in Chattanooga as well, $67 billion. Number four is the Edward Johnson Company. They are a mutual fund company. Fidelity is what they own, and it is run by Abigail Johnson. Yeah, the family owns 49% of the company, according to Forbes, and it generated over $32 billion in revenue last year alone. The Mars family, the candy empire that has M&M's, Milky Ways, and Mars bars. I hadn't had a Mars bar in years. I ain't seen a Mars bar on the shelf in a while. I used to like those, but my favorite is the Milky Way, which is one they own. And hey, they got a place in Cleveland over on Mouse Creek Road, Stephen. They got a what now? Oh, really? Oh, that's right. That's right. So there you are. So the Mars company, $129 billion, making it all on candy. They're number three richest family. I know when we used to do satellites, anybody worked at the Mars company. M&M Mars is what they called it for a while. When you put it in, those people had candy everywhere. All right, so the number two richest family in the U.S. is the Koch family. His name is David. I was right. I think that's what I said. Yeah, David Koch, yeah. Brothers Charles and David. It's an oil refinery firm. So that's what they do. They are worth $157 billion. And the number one richest family in America, everybody should be able to get it. I met the man that started it. And he was standing there in a button-up print shirt and a ball cap. And I really, because here it is, you had all these people in these fancy suits, and he was doing a grand opening, and he stood there in a button-up print shirt and a cowboy and a ball cap. Of course, it said his name on it. I always wanted one of those. His name was Sam Walton. And that is the Walmart family. The Waltons, they are worth $520 billion. The Walton family fortune is dispersed among seven family members. Co-founder Sam Walton's three children, Rob, Jim, and Alice, who is the, and Alice is the richest woman in the world. Sam and Bud Walton, they opened one in 62. They found Sam's Club in 83. Wow. Everybody, like them, hate them, or whatever, that is the Walmart. 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
0: All right, folks, we're back. Thanks for joining us, being with us, hanging out with us there. We just run down the richest of people in America. That'll make you want to get out and try to make some money.
12: You're gonna hit the ground running, huh?
0: I knew who it will probably be. I kind of figured, you know, what was amazing though is I read the top 40 richest people in the U.S. Elon Musk, Steve Jobs, and Bezos was not in the top 40.
12: Really?
0: Yeah. So, but the Waltons were the richest.
12: Really?
0: Yeah, so.
12: That's crazy to me to think that they weren't in the top. That's
0: we're going backwards.
12: Okay. Gotcha.
0: So, anyway. All right. So, give me a call this morning. Let's get your items on the buy, sell, trade. It is 9:24. We'll be doing Grand Ole Opry trivia here in just a little bit. We'll be giving away a pair of tickets.
12: A pair of tickets?
0: A pair, yeah.
12: A pair of tickets.
0: They said California has more billionaires than any other state. They have 246 of them. I wish I was one of them. Mark Zuckerberg wasn't on there. Mackenzie Scott, which is the ex-wife of... she wasn't in the top 40. Zuckerberg wasn't in the top 40 as well. So, who owned you guys? That's all right, though. I'd still like to have what money they got.
12: You know? That's crazy.
0: Well, Dolly is getting another award. She is a country music and cultural icon. But on September the 16th at the Ryman, she will be honored for her influence on Americana, too. She will be presented with the Lifetime Achievement Award of the 2026 Americana Awards in Nashville and will accept via a virtual video message. She doesn't show up anymore. Her health has... I'm afraid has plummeted, and you know, they've honored Emmy Lou Harris, Willie Nelson, and Buddy Ray for all of that. She will join Robert Plant, who was previously announced as one of this year's honorees. Now, Robert Plant may show up. He does pop in from time to time. He does have a house in Nashville as well.
12: Wow.
0: So I love that. That's a guy I'd like to meet. I'd like to have a picture of Robert Plant so I could say I met somebody from Led Zeppelin.
12: That'd be pretty cool. That would be pretty cool.
0: Yeah, I would think so. I've been close, but no cigar. So, anyway, give us a call. Let's get your items on the buy, sell, or trade. What you got this morning?
12: All right, folks, you need a job. Need to pay them bills, don't you?
0: Yep. So, time to get one.
12: That's right. You can go on up to Spotlight Staff. 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You got event staff, heavy equipment operator, backhoe operator, production crib attendant, forklift driver, lumber yard, shipping and receiving, quality auditor, handyman, got an MRO clerk, machine operator, plumbing apprentice, a shop helper, industrial maintenance mechanic, commercial plumber. That industrial maintenance mechanic, that's similar to what Ed did. He did the, he was an electrician guy, a maintenance electrician guy. Those guys, they got one of those positions as well. Got the commercial plumber, the general maintenance, fabricators and assemblers, MIG welders and pipe welders, maintenance helpers, water spotter. Now, what's a water spotter? I wonder.
0: I'm not sure.
12: Huh. Well, I'm curious about that. Got a receiving clerk, production, general labor, quality control inspector, production operator, machine operator, materials clerk, customer service, and positions open up daily. 291-4000. They hope to hear from you there at Spotlight Staff, Monday through Friday, 8 to 5 at 3018 Cummings Highway, Suite A.
0: It is a virtual logistics and material handling role for manufacturing and warehouse environments. That is what a water spotter job is. It replenishes materials, delivers tools, and removes waste. So in other words, it's kind of like a stockman or whatever. They're just kind of like a go for a run to keep everything stocked up, keep the garbage and stuff out of the way, keep the workflow going, you know. So that is what a water spotter is. To me, that's a job that would be fun.
12: That's pretty cool. That sounds fun.
0: Yeah, that
12: sounds
0: would be
12: interesting.
0: Yeah, that would be the job that I would want. So
12: that'd be the one right there for you, huh?
0: Well, I always, you stay busy doing those, so I think those are pretty good too. So, all right. So anyway, give us a call. Get your items on the buy, sell, or trade. We're working on getting the Grand Ole Opry Trivia be coming up here in just a little bit. So, all right. So, seeing what else is coming up there. If you like tickets to stuff like the Cirque Alice and all that stuff like that, the Cirque stuff where they're doing the whatever you call those or whatever, get your tickets today. They're coming out all over the Southeast there. They're going to be in Nashville, Knoxville, Chattanooga. Get your tickets early for next year's shows. I mean, they sell out very, very quick. So don't wait around to get them here, because when they sell out like that, they don't really need what we do here. So, all right. It is 29 minutes after.
12: All right. You know, today is August 7th. And August 7th is one of my favorite dates. I don't know why.
0: Okay.
12: I don't have a particular reason. I like the 7th just in general. The 7 is my favorite day. Anyway, or it's my favorite number. So but today is August 7th. And we are really booking it through the year. I don't know if you guys noticed or not. It is already just a few months away from Krama.
0: Yep.
12: Krama. You want your quote for the day?
0: All right.
12: All right. Well, while it's pulling up, let's talk about Miss Kim. You want to?
0: All right. I'm ready.
12: All right. We're going to go up and see Miss Kim at 14173 Highway 28 there in Whitwell. So whether you're stocking up for the weekend or celebrating with friends, Sister Spirits has got you covered with everything inside that you're going to need. Whoa. Bourbon, whiskey, rum, vodka, tequila, wine, beer, ready-to-drink cocktails, and every flavor of moonshine under the moon, and then some. Just a few, right?
0: Mm-hmm.
12: All right, you can go Monday through Thursday, 10 to 9, Friday and Saturday, 10 to 10, and Sundays, 10 to 6. Feel free to give her a call at 658-2225. Folks, please remember, you must be 21 years of age or older to enter, and we, of course, encourage you all to drink responsibly.
0: All right, folks, it is time to do Grand Ole Opry Trivia. So we do have the 6 month rule into effect there. So if anybody, you and your household, has won the last 6 months, you're ineligible to win. This artist or artist is still living. We'll be performing at the Grand Ole Opry sometime really soon, and may or may not be a member of the Grand Ole Opry. So here we go, and you can't call in until I say the lines are clear. So Wednesday's hint
12: says this group, so you know it's two, had earned 20 number one hits since 1991, along with two Grammy Awards and dozens of ACM and CMA honors. Well, you know it's at least two anyway.
0: Yep. All right. And so hint number two.
12: Hint number two said, with more than 30 million albums sold, they are the best-selling duo in music history, regardless of genre.
0: All right. So
12: out of all the duos and all the duos of history, they are top dogs.
0: Well, that's a good place to be.
12: It's a good spot to be, I do believe. Now, folks, those are your two hints for your Grand Ole Opry trivia.
0: All right, lines are clear. If you want to guess that and get your tickets to the world-famous Grand Ole Opry, now is the time to do it. And you will also get a pair of Country Music Hall of Fame passes as well.
12: That's right. All right. 837-8151, 837-8001 are those numbers to call this morning. Let's go ahead and get in, and let's see if we can't get this Opry answered today.
0: Well, an investigation is underway after dozens of decomposing human remains were found at a Chicago funeral home.
12: That's awful.
0: More than 50 bodies in various states of decomposition were decomposition was located at an address associated with Southern Chicago Chapel Funeral Home by Cook County officials. The medical office and the examiners are going through documentation now, trying to identify the decedents, as well as trying to locate death certificates. And this could take anywhere from a few days to weeks or even months.
12: That could take some extensive digging.
0: Because of the varying decomposition there as well. The medical office has been notified by the Illinois and Chicago officials that they have been improperly stored, and they have been operating with a license that has been revoked at this time. They have suspended the funeral director and the embalmer's licensee as well. That is, and the continued practice is a danger to public safety, health, and welfare. They're keeping them in an unrefrigerated area with deplorable conditions, including rodent infestation, decomposition, and maggot infestation of the bodies.
12: Gross.
0: Uh-huh. So,
12: Gross.
0: They have called in the fire department, and the problem is they can't just go in and clean this up because this is bodies. So,
12: it's, you know, because you have to be careful, folks. There are laws on how you're supposed to properly handle.
0: So all they've done is kind of roped it off and done this. So
12: this is wild.
0: All right. So, anyway, give us a call. We'll get your items on the buy, sell, or trade as well. Looking to see what else is going on in the news, seeing if there's anything else.
12: When you look at that, I'm going to tell you your quote of the day.
0: All right.
12: I got two for you. Two for you. Each age has deemed the newborn year the fittest time for festal cheer.
0: The fittest.
12: The fittest, as said by Walter Scott. Now, here's the one I like. Hold on. I'm going to save that one for last. I got one more. Absence, that coming cure of love, said by Lord Byron, who was said to have been a very prolific bachelor.
0: Who?
12: Lord Byron.
0: Yeah, Lord Byron. Yep.
12: So absence, that common cure of love. Now, here's the one I like. It isn't the mountains ahead to climb that wear you out. It's the pebble in your shoe. Now, who said that?
0: I have no clue.
12: Float like a butterfly.
0: Oh, Muhammad Ali. Well, you know, he said that that was the way that he learned to get on his toes and move quickly, was to put a pebble in his shoe, and it rolled around in his shoe, and it taught him to move. Also, they say that if you are trying to beat a lie detector test, you can put a pebble or a thumbtack in your shoe and start touching it, and you would have the same reaction no matter what you're saying, which would show
12: inconsistencies there. Way to go. All right, one more.
0: Yep.
12: No, two more.
0: Okay.
12: You cannot step into the same river twice. Now, this is, it's quoting Herculetus, but I remember Pocahontas.
0: Oh.
12: You can't step in the same river twice. The water's always changing, always flowing. Oh, okay. The secret of a happy marriage remains a secret. This is said by Henry Youngman.
0: Well, I remember the one, now the Pocahontas one I remember is when she says you never drink downstream from the horses.
12: Well, that's a good one to remember, buddy.
0: Okay, so.
12: Right there, that's a good one.
0: So.
12: The yellow water is not drinkable.
0: There was a big hit song by a guy by the name of Iggy Pop called Don't Eat Yellow Snow.
12: Gross.
0: Well, the Franklin Police Department here in Tennessee said a routine crash investigation on Interstate 65 in Cool Springs at around 3:30 a.m. on Wednesday nearly becomes something a whole lot worse. As officers were investigating the crash, another driver slammed into the patrol vehicle. A video shared by the police department shows at the moment the collision occurred, as well as the damage to the patrol vehicle. Thankfully, the officer assigned to the cruiser was outside the vehicle at the time, and the driver was not injured. Tennessee Highway Patrol is leading in the investigation. The driver's identity was not immediately released, but was immediately charged with DUI. The video is also a sobering reminder that every crash scene is an active work zone. Police officers, firefighters, EMS personnel, and tow operators put themselves in harm's way to help others, often just feet from speeding traffic. If you've been drinking or using drugs or impair the ability to drive, don't get behind the wheel, arrange a ride, call someone you trust, or stay where you are. The Tennessee Highway Patrol is investigating this alleged drunk driver as he struck the local police vehicle at the scene of this separate crash. Needless to say, he went to jail. You know, a minor rear-end traffic collision is undoubtedly a stressful event, but in a recent broadcast, local news affiliate KRQE highlighted chaotic cell phone footage and a witness testimony stemming from a crash that occurred earlier this year. What began as a minor accident quickly transformed into an abuse of power that cost a veteran officer his career. The incident took place in March of 2026 near the intersection of, it don't really matter. According to the investigators, an officer, in Albuquerque, identified as 42-year-old Sean Gwynn, was riding in a passenger seat of a vehicle while his wife was driving. Their vehicle was rear-ended by a 33-year-old woman, but instead of remaining calm and following the standard protocol, Jen reportedly flew into a rage. Witnesses on the scene were horrified by the off-duty officer's immediate escalation. I heard the hit, then he immediately pulled over and just bulldogged it right over from there. All I saw was him grabbing her and pushing her to the side of the car and kind of yanking her where she hit the car on the side of the road, which I understand, but he has to keep
12: his cool. Keep your cool.
0: Yeah, so.
12: You know, I don't know anyone who's ever hit an officer or anything like that before. That would be crazy times, wouldn't it?
0: It would be.
12: It would be if they hit them with their car in the middle of the interstate or anything like that in Alabama in the middle of the night.
0: That sure.
12: It would be so wild.
0: That sure starts another bunch.
12: You know, like, and it'd be so crazy. They'd come into the window probably. They'd probably be really angry, honestly, and you'd probably be a hot mess. Can you imagine? And then they got all these other officers there that are laughing, and you don't understand what's going on. Wouldn't that be a hard time for somebody?
0: Time to go to jail.
12: Hard time for somebody. Good morning, Swap a Shop.
13: Good. Caitlin, number 305-4404. I have a PSE compound hunting bow. It has a couple of extra features that cost more than what I'm asking for the bow, but $75, and it's light new. I have a friend that's still looking for a 270 BAR. If anybody has one they want to sell, Phil, call me. I'll put them in touch. Looking for property 5 acres up in Marion County. And still have a light fixtures. They were display models. There's 30 of them. $350. 305-4404. Thank you much.
12: All right, I got you down here, Rick.
13: See you.
12: All right, got that PSC compound bow. It's got all the trimmings and the fixings with it. And $75 for that. Looking for a 270 Browning automatic rifle and some Marion County property. Wants to be flat and see all 20 acres of it from the balls of his feet there. Got the light fixtures. There's about 30 of them, and they're indoor and outdoor display models only, so they're brand new. Got some beautiful chandeliers. $350 for the whole lot, or he will sell them separately. Give him a call this morning at 305-4404.
0: Time to take a break. We'll be right back.
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12: 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They'll be more than happy to help you out there. And of course, let them know we sent you down there and you heard about them right here on the River 104.9. All right, it is a beautiful day outside. It's I think the high for today is like 88, which is not terrible. It's not great, but it's not terrible. So today is National Lighthouse Day, and I love lighthouses. I think that they are absolutely gorgeous, and they deserve all the attention in the world. And they're very, very, and they're maybe not as important today as they used to be, but they are very, very important. So some of the most well-known ones are the Cape Hatteras Lighthouse there in North Carolina, the Bodie Island Lighthouse also in North Carolina, the Ocracoke Lighthouse in, yes, you did in fact guess it, it is also in North Carolina. You got the St. Augustine Lighthouse in Florida and the Ponce de Leon Inlet Lighthouse in Florida as well, which is one of my favorites. You got the Portland Headlight and the Bass Harbor Headlight, the Nubble Lighthouse, all of those are in Maine. You got the Boston Light in Massachusetts, Split Rock Lighthouse in Minnesota, Point Reyes Lighthouse and Pigeon Point Lighthouse, both in California, the Hectica Head Lighthouse and Yaquina Head Lighthouse. Pretty sure I said both those way wrong. Both of those are in Oregon. And you got the West Quoddy Headlight, which is also in Maine, and it is famous for its red and white stripes. So there you go. I don't know why that's a big deal. I think the red and white ones are, I think that one's my favorite though, because it's very pretty. It's very distinct. Right? Sam, have you ever been to a lighthouse? Have you ever been to a lighthouse before? I'm not sure. I've been to a lighthouse and it's very cool. I think I've been to two lighthouses, but out there, in Hilton Head, there's a lighthouse that you can go and you can tour it. It's really very cool. Each lighthouse has their own light pattern. They're actually way cooler than just some pretty tower by the ocean. Sailors can identify a lighthouse by how its light flashes, kind of like a visual Morse code. Some have different colors, red, white, and green sectors can warn ships about dangerous areas. That's what the red and white are for. They're basically old school GPSs. That's how they navigated there. Before modern navigation, sailors used a lighthouse location, height, flash pattern, and shoreline landmarks to figure out where they were. And the Fresnel lenses changed everything. Invented in the 1800s, these lenses use rings of glass to focus a relatively small light into a beam visible for many miles. They look gorgeous up close, almost like giant crystal beehives. Now, Cape Hatteras is a beast of a lighthouse at about 198 feet tall. It's the tallest brick lighthouse in the U.S. And in 1999, the entire lighthouse was moved about 2,900 feet inland to save it from erosion. They basically just picked up a giant historic tower and scooted it over. So that's impressive. That's kind of cool. So, could you imagine? The Boston Light is seriously old. The original was built in 1716, making it the site of the first lighthouse in what is now the U.S. Some lighthouse keepers lived incredibly isolated lives, which I did know that. And they had to maintain the lamps, clean lenses, haul fuel, record weather, and sometimes rescue shipwreck survivors. So they had a hard job. Fog horns mattered just as much as the light. If sailors couldn't see the lighthouse through the fog, distinctive horn or bell patterns help them navigate, and they're painted for daytime navigation. Those black and white stripes, red roofs, and checkerboard patterns weren't just for decoration. They help sailors recognize the lighthouse during the daylight. Now, some lights can be seen up to 20 or more miles away, which is really impressive. Depending on the height of the lighthouse, the weather, and of course the curvature of the earth, shipwreck history gets wild around lighthouses. Cape Hatteras sits near an area that is nicknamed the Graveyard of the Atlantic because hundreds of ships have wrecked along the Outer Banks. Now, many are automated now, and the romantic lighthouse keeper with an oil lamp mostly disappeared once electric and automated systems took over. One of my favorite facts is that the light often isn't sitting at the very top like a giant flashing light bulb. The lens rotates around the light source, which creates that sweeping beam that you see in the movies. Now, lighthouses are basically part architecture, part survival technology, and part ghost story factory. So that's pretty cool. I like that. All right. Let's go on up. It is time to honor a life well lived, and you can trust the caring professionals at Hometown Monuments, serving families throughout the Tennessee Valley. 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So there you go. That is Hometown Monuments. All right. Here are some of the deliciously strange stories, okay? The Flannian Isles disappearance. This happened in Scotland. In 1900, three lighthouse keepers vanished without a trace. Now, their beds were empty. The lamps had been tended, and there was no clear sign of what happened. The official theory involved a massive wave, but the mystery never fully died down. Now there's the Eileen Moore's eerie legends. The same Flannian Islands were already wrapped in folklore before that disappearance, and the people told stories about the supernatural beings, strange cries, and the island being cursed. That made the missing keeper story explode into legend. That's crazy. We want to learn more about that one. Steven, have you got a bill to pay? Hey, folks, don't go anywhere. We're going to find out some more information here. And while we do, we're going to play a bill and we'll be right back.
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12: All right, we're back this morning. And I do have some more information here for you about the lighthouse. Well, I said I did. Here we go. All right. Now, it's one of those mysteries where the true version is actually creepier than the embellished internet version. Now, the lighthouse sits on the Eileen Moor, a tiny uninhabited island in Scotland's Outer Hebrides. The lighthouse had only been operating for about 1 year when three experienced keepers disappeared in December of 1900. James Duquette, Thomas Marshall, and Donald MacArthur. Now, on December 15th of 1900, a passing ship later reported that the lighthouse was dark around midnight, which was obviously a serious problem. But there was no radio communication with the island, and nobody reached it until the scheduled relief ship Hesperus arrived on December 26th, 11 days later. The crew blew the whistle. Nothing. They sounded the siren. Nothing. They even fired a rocket to get the keeper's attention. And still nothing. Relief keeper Joseph Moore finally went along shore and climbed up to the station alone, and the entrance gate and outer doors were closed. But once inside, he found no people, no fire burning, empty beds, and a stopped clock. Now, here's where it gets a little interesting. They apparently went outside in a hurry. Two of the men's sets of outdoor gear were gone, but Duquette had taken his sea boots and his waterproof. Now, Marshall had taken his sea boots and oilskins, but MacArthur's coat was still inside. Now, according to Moore, MacArthur normally wore that coat whenever he went outdoors, suggesting he may have gone outside unexpectedly, possibly in his shirt sleeves in December on a windswept Scottish island. Now, the little detail that bothers me more than most of the supernatural stuff is that they examined the West Island, and the ocean had apparently gone absolutely feral. A storage box containing mooring equipment had vanished. Ropes were scattered over the rocks. Iron railings had been ripped from their foundations, and another railing had been destroyed. Now, most startlingly is a life buoy, about 110 feet above sea level had been ripped away by the water. Investigators found pieces of its canvas still attached to the ropes, suggesting enormous waves had actually reached that height. Now, the official investigator, Robert Muirhead, concluded that the men probably went toward the western landing to secure equipment. Then an unusually huge wave hit. His theory was that one or two men got in trouble and the others rushed down to help before all three were swept into the Atlantic. Now, no bodies were ever recovered, and here's the part the internet mangled. Now, you've probably seen versions claiming investigators found half-eaten food, an overturned chair, bizarre diary entries about men crying and praying, and a mysterious final entry saying, "Storm ended, sea calm, God is over all." Now, those details are not supported by the surviving official records, and in fact, the Northern Lighthouse Board specifically says the original lighthouse logbook isn't preserved in its archives. The genuine record says that the last completed log entries were from December 13th, with routine and weather observations for December 14th and 15th written on a slate waiting to be transferred into the log. So a lot of the famous spooky diary stuff appears to be later storytelling, but there is seriously still a genuinely strange problem. Why did all three experienced keepers go down towards dangerous waters at the same time? Now, these were experienced lighthouse keepers, folks. Now, standard lighthouse practice favored keeping someone at the station, and these guys knew exactly how vicious that coastline could be. So one theory is that Keeper 1 notices equipment breaking loose and goes down. Keeper 2 realizes he's in trouble and follows, and MacArthur suddenly sees what's happening and bolts outside without even grabbing his coat. Then a second huge wave arrives, and that would neatly explain why MacArthur's coat stayed behind. Unfortunately, it requires absolutely nothing supernatural. So just three men making several decisions within maybe two horrifying minutes. The lighthouse remained manned until 1971 and, of course, is now automated. The Northern Lighthouse Board still officially describes the man's fate as a mystery, although the rogue wave accident remains the strongest explanation. Now, there are three Flannian rabbit holes that can get a little better. The old folklore surrounding Eileen Moore before the man vanished, the theories people have proposed over the last 125 years, and the absolute bonkers fake details that somehow became accepted as facts. So, there you go. All right, let's go on up to RE/MAX Realty South. I got this really beautiful home for sale, 3590 Crockett Point in the gated mountaintop community of the Jasper Highlands. 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All right, let's see. The island was creepy before anybody disappeared. All right, now I've heard some of these. It's the largest remote Flannian isle, sometimes called the Seven Hunters. Long before the lighthouse was built, the island carried religious and supernatural folklore. There are ruins of an ancient chapel, and stories developed that visitors treated the island almost like sacred ground. Later accounts claim shepherds wouldn't stay there overnight, and that people followed peculiar customs when landing, such as praying before entering. Some traditions also connected the surrounding waters with supernatural beings, including the Blue Men of the Mints, legendary sea creatures blamed for storms and shipwrecks. And these are folklore rather than evidence of the 1900 disappearance, but you can see why the setting was practically begging to become a ghost story. And then the three men just genuinely vanished there. Now, excellent fuel for 125 years of nightmare seasoning. Some of the main theories are just crazy. Some of these are just absolutely wild. The strongest explanation is, of course, it was an accident. But then there is one that it was a murder-suicide. Right, one keeper snaps, kills the other two, then throws himself into the sea. It's a little dramatic, but there's no convincing evidence of a violence or struggle and two-on-one. I don't know. Don't really buy that one. A fight that ended in disaster. Similar idea, except nobody deliberately planned a murder. Maybe an argument occurred near the cliff and one or more fell or were swept away. Again, possible in the abstract, but entirely unsupported. Of course, there's island madness, which it could. Isolation supposedly drove one man insane. It's a very popular theory because it sounds deliciously gothic, though. There's no surviving evidence showing the men were psychologically unraveling or anything like that. And, of course, kidnapping. A mysterious ship abducted them. Maybe they're part of the Black Pearl. Nobody ever produced evidence of such a vessel, and abducting three lighthouse keepers from a barren Scottish island would be a pretty impressively complicated crime with very little payoff. All right. They deliberately disappeared, and occasionally people suggested the three arranged to abandon their lives, and besides being extremely difficult to coordinate, all three simply disappearing forever without credible later sightings made this pretty filmsy. And then, of course, we leave planet Earth. You know, people have proposed sea monsters, supernatural spirits, fairies, phantom beings, and aliens. One piece of folklore even describes a mysterious entity associated with the Seven Hunters that supposedly carries people away. None of that evidence behind it, obviously, but it has become tangled into legend. The creepy logbook is basically fan fiction, and it's probably the biggest Flannian myth out there. So you've likely seen alleged entries along the lines of December 12th, terrible storm, Duquette quiet. December 13th, storm continuing, Marshall crying. December 14th, men praying despite being experienced sailors. Then supposedly December 15th, storm ended, sea calm. God is over all. Incredible horror writing. Almost certainly not real. Those dramatic injuries don't appear in the surviving contemporary documentation. Now modern retellings have repeated them so often that they've become treated as historical evidence. Even current discussions of the case regularly have to point out that the famous diary material is fabricated or unsupported. Now, this is one of the parts of the stories that I have heard, and I'm familiar with the diary entries and the men disappearing. Now, the abandoned dinner story is a little shaky, too. You've probably heard the meal was sitting half-eaten on the table, or a chair had been knocked over as though someone suddenly jumped up. Now, those details have become classic versions of the mystery, but they are not solidly supported by the original investigation. The actual scene was a little less cinematic. The lighthouse was completely deserted. Beds were empty, fire completely dry, dead, cold. Equipment and routine duties appeared largely in order, and some outdoor clothing was missing. And it's creepier to me because it doesn't look like three guys fleeing some monster. It looks like three guys who expected to come back inside. And the door was locked, by the way, from the inside. That is also not true. So it's an impossible room in mystery there. Contemporary accounts don't establish some supernaturally locked room scenario. Joseph Moore was able to enter the station and search it, and the mystery is that the men weren't anywhere on the island and that they somehow vaporized from a sealed building. That didn't happen, folks. Let's make sure we're going on up to Whitwell Auto Parts, located at 14441 Highway 28 there in Whitwell. 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So go see on Monday through Friday, 7:30 to 5, and on Sunday, 7:30 to 4. Again, folks, that is the Whitwell Auto Parts, or like I said, we call them Parts City, keeping our community moving one part at a time. Now, here's the detail I keep coming back to, right? If the official theory's right, the mystery might have unfolded incredibly fast. Now imagine Marshall and Duquette are near the landing dealing with equipment. Weather worsens. Something happens. MacArthur looks outside. He sees him in trouble and runs out without his coat. Maybe he's thinking, I'll be back in 60 seconds. Yet he never returns. There's no murder, no monster, no elaborate conspiracy. Just one enormous Atlantic wave arriving at exactly the wrong moment. And because none of their bodies were recovered, those 60 seconds became a 125-year mystery. Now that is the part that can give you goosebumps. Also, their disappearance inspired a famous 1912 poem, Flannery and Isle, which helped cement the eerie version of events in popular culture. And once literature grabbed the story, the legend essentially grew its own legs. Now, there are more cases like that, and where lighthouse stories involving a keeper living beside his dead coworker's body for months, supposedly insanity caused by a piano playing the same song repeatedly. Lighthouse keepers murdered during storms and whole stations where rescuers arrived to find something deeply wrong. Now, those are a fantastic next rabbit hole to venture down, but I think today we're going to go on up and do a summit grocery shopping at your local Bridgeport IGA, where you can buy more, save a dollar when you mix and match your Jif peanut butter. 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And go and buy them. See them. Let them know we sent you up there to get your grocery shopping done. They are open 7 days a week, 12 hours a day, from 8 a.m. until 8 p.m. for your shopping convenience. So go and tell them we sent you up there. Again, that is your local Bridgeport IGA. Hey, stick a fork in me. Stick a fork in you. We're steaming, popping hot and done in here, folks. Make sure you stay tuned. Hey, we'll have another abbreviated version of Swap and Shop here in the morning with Travis taking you through that. And we've got Sherry Farmer coming up behind me today with all of the top country music. Football time in Tennessee is coming up soon, folks. So make sure you're getting in on that. And stay tuned here because we'll have it all streaming for you. Don't go anywhere. Well, Marion County High School has a scrimmage today. He believes it's Stephen thinks it's at 5:30 today there at the high school. There you go. The Marion County High School got up on scrimmage today. Do you know who they're going to scrimmage?
19: Yeah, it's Howard and somebody else.
12: They're going to scrimmage Howard, and there's another team going to come out. Notre Dame, I think. So we're pretty sure. So you can check that out and support our teams here in the county. We're looking forward to it. Sherry Farmer coming up. So long, everybody.
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0: today, Friday, August 7th, between 5 and 8 p.m., and again tomorrow, Saturday, August 8th, from 10 a.m. until 11 a.m. prior to the funeral services, set to be held tomorrow at 11 a.m. inside the funeral home chapel. She will then be laid to rest at the Pine Grove Cemetery immediately following the funeral services, and these arrangements were entrusted to the Tate Funeral Home. Willis Buster Price Taylor passed away Thursday, August 6th of 2026 at the age of 78. Family will be receiving friends today, Friday, August 7th, for visitation between 11 a.m. and 8 p.m., and again tomorrow, Saturday, August 8th, from 11 a.m. until 2 p.m. prior to the funeral services set to be held tomorrow at 2 p.m. inside the funeral home chapel, with the burial set to follow at the Sequatchie Valley Memorial Gardens. These arrangements were entrusted to the Whitwell Memorial Funeral Home.
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0: All My Exes, that's Lauren Elena along with Chase Matthew. Let's do it. Let's take a trip down memory lane, shall we? On this very day in history, August 7th. So what happened? Well, in 1970, the very first computer chess match was held. On this date, 2007, the third Twilight book, Eclipse, was published. And in 2016, Michael Phelps won a record 19th Olympic gold medal. And there you have it, this day in history. Moving forward, we'll get to George Burge along with Luke Bryan.
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12: Heating up out there for your afternoon with partly cloudy skies, but widely scattered showers and storms will pop back up. Highs near 90 tonight. Any showers quickly diminishing. Warm, muggy overnight with some patchy late fog. Lows lower 70s. For your weekend, a few widely scattered afternoon showers and storms, otherwise hot and humid. Highs of around 90. 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

0: Painted You Pretty, that is Hudson Westbrook. Well, I'm not even sure if I used it. You know, there's so many gadgets, they come and go, and then you're on to the next thing, right? Technology moves so fast. But I thought I'd give you the heads up. Google Assistant is going away next month. So a lot of people are just saying, you know what? I mean, just go ahead and switch over to Gemini, its replacement. Just do it now. Just go ahead and get, you know, get in the groove, I guess. So yeah, there's that. Jason Aldean is next with Don't Tell on Me.
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0: 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We hope that you will follow us on the socials. 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And of course, serious news too. 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
12: Heating up out there for your afternoon with partly cloudy skies, but widely scattered showers and storms will pop back up. Highs near 90 tonight. Any showers quickly diminishing. Warm, muggy overnight with some patchy late fog. Lows lower 70s. For your weekend, a few widely scattered afternoon showers and storms, otherwise hot and humid. Highs of around 90. 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And I'm Chief Meteorologist Patrick Hoare.
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2: ABC News, I'm Mike Dabosky. Moments ago on the Senate floor.
3: All considered, I will vote for Mr. Blanche. I'll be criticized for this vote. What's new?
2: Louisiana Senator Bill Cassidy saying he will vote to confirm Todd Blanche as the Attorney General. Blanche's path to becoming full AG narrowed earlier today after Lisa Murkowski announced she would not support him. According to today's report from the Bureau of Labor Statistics, the U.S. labor market lost 23,000 jobs in the month of July. KPMG chief economist and managing director Diane Swonk says it all makes the Fed's job more complicated.
4: This doesn't take a rate hike off the table in month of September, but it makes it much more fraught with risks now to the labor market if inflation remains persistent.
2: And an appeals court has ruled President Trump needs congressional approval to continue his White House ballroom project and has ordered construction halted. This is ABC News.
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0: What took you so long? That is Jacob Hackworth. And you know, I'm a firm believer to each is their own. I am not here to judge. I am just here to hopefully entertain you, bring a smile to your face, and share some information. And hey, you might want to go to dinner here. You will not find me here. 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And couples can buy a joint ticket for $300. So again, Monday, the first Monday of the month, if you want to check that out. Moving along. Stella Lefty is up next with Boston.
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16: Heating up out there for your afternoon with partly cloudy skies, but widely scattered showers and storms will pop back up. Highs near 90 tonight. Any showers quickly diminishing. Warm, muggy overnight with some patchy late fog. Lows lower 70s. For your weekend, a few widely scattered afternoon showers and storms, otherwise hot and humid. Highs of around 90. 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And I'm Chief Meteorologist Patrick Hoare.
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0: Think as you drunk. That's Riley Green. It's time for your random stat of the day. And this, well, it just, the price keeps going up and up and up, right? I know. I feel bad. It's a Friday. We should be excited and positive about the weekend coming, right? But the latest estimate from Redfin says that Americans will need to earn nearly $110,000 a year to comfortably afford the typical home for sale in the U.S. $110,000 a year. I'll just tell you, I ain't making that on a radio salary, okay? But I love what I do, so that makes up for it, right? Right! Jordan Davis is next with What My World Spins Around.
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0: that was "Let Him In Anyway" from Blake Shelton, a song that he holds in high regard, even in the context of his entire recorded catalog.
1: One of the more powerful lyrics of my career, I think, has to be "Let Him In Anyway." This is another Hardy song that he sent over to me, and wow, I mean, just wow is really all I know to say about this thing. The first time I heard it, I mean, my jaw hit the floor. It's such a well-written song, but even more than that to me is I feel like this is a song that's never been written before, and that's getting harder and harder and harder to find.
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10: Now your 104.9 The River Tennessee Valley forecast. Heating up out there for your afternoon with partly cloudy skies, but widely scattered showers and storms will pop back up. Highs near 90 tonight. Any showers quickly diminishing. Warm, muggy overnight with some patchy late fog. Lows lower 70s. For your weekend, a few widely scattered afternoon showers and storms, otherwise hot and humid. Highs of around 90. 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And I'm Chief Meteorologist Patrick Hoare.
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2: ABC News, I'm Chuck Severson. Todd Blanche has just enough support from Republicans to become the next attorney general. He could only afford to lose two votes, which he has, but now Louisiana Republican Bill Cassidy announcing he'll support Blanche seems to assure his confirmation.
3: All considered, I will vote for Mr. Blanche. I'll be criticized for this vote. What's new?
2: Analysts were expecting a net gain of 83,000 jobs last month. Instead, the Labor Department reports a loss of 23,000. And totals for June and May were revised downward. At 4.1%, the unemployment rate was essentially the same as June. A panel of judges at the D.C. Circuit Court of Appeals rules that President Trump exceeded his authority when he set out to build a $400 million ballroom at the White House without congressional approval. An appeal to the Supreme Court is expected. Ukrainian long-range drones hit a warehouse of Russia's biggest online retailer in the Ural Mountains. This is ABC News.
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10: 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The Great Smoky Mountains National Park is the cornerstone of Tennessee's tourism. 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
9: Heating up out there for your afternoon with partly cloudy skies, but widely scattered showers and storms will pop back up. Highs near 90 tonight. Any showers quickly diminishing. Warm, muggy overnight with some patchy late fog. Lows lower 70s. For your weekend, a few widely scattered afternoon showers and storms, otherwise hot and humid. Highs of around 90. 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And I'm Chief Meteorologist Patrick Hoare.
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1: That's Dan and Shay with Say So. Happy birthday. If today is your special day, you get to share it with a couple of celebrities, some big names. Wayne Knight, who is now 71. David Duchovny, 66. Maggie Wheeler, you know her best as Janet from Friends, Chandler's girlfriend. Yeah, with that annoying laugh. She's now 65. Charlize Theron is 51. Francesca Eastwood, I believe she is the youngest child of Clint Eastwood. She's now 33, I think. Or I mean, there might be one other one. He's got a lot of kids. Anyway, happy birthday. Make it a good one. Luke Combs is next with Forever After All.
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0: Been by now, that is Morgan Wallen. And we keep hearing he's got more music. He's been doing a lot of writing, but we just don't know when he's going to, you know, put an album together. But I can tell you this, Brooks and Dunn are going to return to the Grand Ole Opry. Yes, it was 35 years now since they first topped the charts with their debut single, Brand New Man. And, you know, they're going to make that rare Grand Ole Opry appearance. They're going to relaunch their extended Neon Moon tour. So pretty cool that they're doing that. You got the Country Music Hall of Fame and the reigning CMA Vocal Duo of the Year. And just, I mean, the guys, there were so many great hits. Oh my goodness. So Kix Brooks and Ronnie Dunn are going to be playing the Opry August 12th. So that is right around the corner. And of course, then they're going to kick off their tour September 10th in Evansville, Indiana. Definitely two guys you want to see. I mean, it's great because you can just sing along the whole concert. Zach Top is next with South of Sanity.
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13: Heating up out there for your afternoon with partly cloudy skies, but widely scattered showers and storms will pop back up. Highs near 90 tonight. Any showers quickly diminishing. Warm, muggy overnight with some patchy late fog. Lows lower 70s. For your weekend, a few widely scattered afternoon showers and storms, otherwise hot and humid, highs of around 90. 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
2: ABC News, I'm Chuck Severson. Looks like Todd Blanche has barely enough support from Republicans to become the next attorney general. He lost two votes, but now Louisiana Republican Bill Cassidy announces he'll support Blanche. ABC's Jay O'Brien on Capitol Hill.
3: Cassidy acknowledged the decisions are made by President Trump, and he believes that in some instances, while he's concerned about weaponization of the Justice Department, he believes that Todd Blanche could push back on President Trump and try to blunt some of the president's instincts.
2: A net gain of 83,000 jobs last month was expected by analysts, but instead, the Labor Department reports a loss of 23,000, and totals for June and May were revised downward. Panel of judges at the D.C. Circuit Court of Appeals rules that President Trump exceeded his authority in setting out to build a $400 million ballroom at the White House without Congress's okay. An appeal to the Supreme Court is expected. This is ABC News.
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Thank you so much for sharing your Friday with us. I hope you have a wonderful weekend. Going to hear from Jason Aldean and Dustin Lynch here shortly, but right now it's Chase Matthew with Darlin'.

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0: 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We hope that you will follow us on the socials. 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So we make it easy for you. 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Yes, we've got great prizes. There's also great videos, pictures, and just fun. And of course, serious news too. So follow us on the socials. Again, those links are available for you at your convenience at theriver1049.com.
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14: A lingering shower or storm will continue out there through your evening hours. Overnight tonight, any spotty showers diminishing. Warm, muggy overnight with some patchy late fog. Lows 70 to 73. For your weekend, partly cloudy. Widely scattered afternoon showers and storms popping up each day. Otherwise hot and humid, highs of around 90. 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
1: We have a new Guinness World Record holder, 18-year-old engineering graduate. He has become the world's youngest male professor. Nathan Thomas earned the historic title at 18 years and 346 days old. He began teaching a program course at Miami-Dade College. His appointment broke a 306-year-old record previously held by Scottish mathematician Colin McLaren, who became a professor at the age of 19 in 1717. So that was quite a long while before that record was broken. So much congratulations to him. His academic journey accelerated early, dual enrolling in college at the age of 10, obtaining both his bachelor's and master's degree in electrical engineering with honors by the age of 18. So he is one smart cookie. So again, much congratulations to Nathan Thomas, Professor Nathan Thomas, becoming the youngest male professor.
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0: That is John Party with Boots Off. I'm Sherry Farmer. Again, thank you for sharing your Friday with us. Let us know what you got going on this weekend. We always like to, you know, hear from you. So we have ideas of what we could get out there and do too. You know, my big plan this weekend, I'm going to be working my second job a little bit, and even my third job a little bit too. So I have a couple things that I do. So because I love radio so much, I never want to stop radio. So I have to find other means to be able to support my radio habit. But anyway, I love music, and I really do love hanging out with you. So there's that. So yeah, hit us up on the socials. Let us know what you got going on. And I just hope that whatever you do, you have a good time doing it, and you get a little R&R in there too. Kane Brown is up next with Woman.
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9: A lingering shower or storm will continue out there through your evening hours. Overnight tonight, any spotty showers diminishing. Warm, muggy overnight with some patchy late fog. Lows 70 to 73. For your weekend, partly cloudy. Widely scattered afternoon showers and storms popping up each day. Otherwise hot and humid. Highs of around 90. 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
2: ABC News, I'm Chuck Sieverton. The Senate today approved a long-awaited Russia and Iran sanctions bill. It heads to the House, which is on recess until the end of the month. President Trump moves forward with his attempt to remove Lisa Cook from the Federal Reserve over unproven allegations of mortgage fraud, sources say. Cook's lawyer calls the allegation baseless. Analysts expected a net gain of 83,000 jobs last month. Instead, the Labor Department reports a loss of 23,000. Totals for June and May were revised downward. KPMG chief economist, managing director Diane Swonk, says one factor was the loss of temporary protected status for hundreds of thousands of Haitian immigrants.
3: Many employers were unclear about when they could keep those workers till, and some of those layoffs occurred ahead of time.
2: Todd Blanche has barely enough support to become the next attorney general, with Senator Bill Cassidy saying he'll vote for him. This is ABC News.
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10: Good morning. Still a bit of volume over here southbound 75 between Bonnie Oaks and Shallowford Road in this construction zone. You could see radar here throughout the day, even over the weekend, as it continues to pick up out of Hickson 153 south on that Chickamauga Dam. It's busy, but it's moving 24 east and west here at the 27 split trying to get through Moccasin Bend. Hey, if you get locked out, call Rick's Lock and Key 892-1700. That's Rick's Lock and Key. I'm Commander Chuck, your on-time traffic.
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0: She is part of Rock the Country, that traveling music festival spearheaded by Kid Rock, Ashley Cook. There she goes with Baby Blues. Lainey Wilson, John Mayer getting together. 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
8: Good afternoon. It's gotten a little bit heavier in the last 15, 20 minutes on 24. Try to get it through the ridge cut. Plenty of radar out here. Give yourself plenty of extra travel time. Traveling up 75. Certain spots there as you head up through Bradley County into McMinn County. We have seen radar as it's a little bit heavier. 153 northbound on that Chickamauga Dam arriving back into the Hickson area. Hey, if you get locked out this weekend, call Rick's Lock and Key, 892-1700. Rick's Lock and Key. I'm Commander Chuck. You're on time traffic.
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13: A lingering shower or storm will continue out there through your evening hours. Overnight tonight, any spotty showers diminishing. Warm, muggy overnight with some patchy late fog. Lows 70 to 73. For your weekend, partly cloudy. Widely scattered afternoon showers and storms popping up each day. Otherwise hot and humid, highs of around 90. 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
3: Good afternoon. It's gotten a little bit heavier in the last 15, 20 minutes on 24. Try to get it through the ridge cut. Plenty of radar out here. Give yourself plenty of extra travel time. Traveling up 75. Certain spots there as you head up through Bradley County into McMinn County. We have seen radar as it's a little bit heavier. 153 northbound on that Chickamauga Dam arriving back into the Hickson area. Hey, if you get locked out this weekend, call Rick's Lock and Key, 892-1700. Rick's Lock and Key. I'm Commander Chuck. You're on time traffic.
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0: That's a song he dropped right before doing his Vegas residency, playing the Sphere. Kenny Chesney. There he goes with Carry On. Stay here for John Morgan in just a couple of minutes, and we'll hear from Thomas Rhett as well. A song that he says is basically his way of saying, hey man, what's your story?
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7: Good afternoon. It's gotten a little bit heavy in the last 15, 20 minutes on 24. Try to get it through the ridge cut. Plenty of radar out here. Give yourself plenty of extra travel time. Traveling up 75. Certain spots there as you head up through Bradley County into McMinn County. We have seen radar as it's a little bit heavier. 153 northbound on that Chickamauga Dam arriving back into the Hickson area. Hey, if you get locked out this weekend, call Rick's Lock and Key, 892-1700. Rick's Lock and Key. I'm Commander Chuck. You're on time traffic.
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9: 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The Town of Kimball Monthly Meeting is the first Thursday of each month at 6 p.m. at the Kimball Town Hall. The Town of Jasper Monthly Meetings are the second Monday of each month at 6 p.m. at the City Offices on the Courthouse Square. South Pittsburgh City Meetings are the second Tuesday of each month at 6 p.m. at the Senior Center on Elm Avenue. Whitwell City Meetings are the second Thursday of each month at 6 p.m. at the City Hall. Monteagle City Meetings are the last Monday of the month at 5 p.m. City Hall. The Marion County Commission Meetings are the last Monday of each month at 6 p.m. at the Lawson Building on Ridley Avenue. The Marion County School Board typically meets on the second Monday of each month at 5 p.m. at the Central Office in Jasper.
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14: A lingering shower or storm will continue out there through your evening hours. Overnight tonight, any spotty showers diminishing. Warm, muggy overnight with some patchy late fog. Lows 70 to 73. For your weekend, partly cloudy. Widely scattered afternoon showers and storms popping up each day. Otherwise hot and humid, highs of around 90. 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
2: ABC News, I'm Chuck Sievertson. Analysts were expecting a net gain of 83,000 jobs last month. Instead, the Labor Department reports 23,000 jobs went away last month. Totals for June and May were revised downward. KPMG Chief Economist, Managing Director Diane Swonk.
3: This doesn't take a rate hike off the table in the month of September, but it makes it much more fraught with risks now to the labor market if inflation remains persistent.
2: The Department of Homeland Security says while it promised to equip each enforcement team with an officer wearing a body camera, it says it will only release footage when it is in the best interest of the agency. Weather is affecting air travel today with over 1,100 flight cancellations, says FlightAware. Todd Blanche has just enough support to become the next attorney general, with an announcement by Louisiana Republican Senator Bill Cassidy that he will vote for Blanche. This is ABC News.
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10: Good afternoon. It's gotten a little bit heavy in the last 15, 20 minutes on 24. Try to get up through the ridge cut. Plenty of radar out here. Give yourself plenty of extra travel time. Traveling up 75, certain spots there as you head up through Bradley County into McMinn County. We have seen radar as it's a little bit heavier, 153 northbound on that Chickamauga Dam arriving back into the Hickson area. Hey, if you get locked out this weekend, call Rick's Lock and Key, 892-1700. Rick's Lock and Key. I'm Commander Chuck. You're on time traffic.
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0: song that is now starting to cross over into the pop realm. It is a massive song, to be sure, from LA's own Stella Lefty. That is Boston. Luke Combs on the way in a couple. And speaking of songs crossing over to the pop realm, one that did just that from Kane Brown and Marshmello in minutes.
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9: Good afternoon. It's gotten a little bit heavy in the last 15, 20 minutes on 24. Try to get up through the ridge cut. Plenty of radar out here. Give yourself plenty of extra travel time. Traveling up 75. Certain spots there as you head up through Bradley County into McMinn County. We have seen radar as it's a bit heavier. 153 northbound on that Chickamauga Dam arriving back into the Hickson area. Hey, if you get locked out this weekend, call Rick's Lock and Key, 892-1700. Rick's Lock and Key. I'm Commander Chuck. You're on time traffic.
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17: A lingering shower or storm will continue out there through your evening hours. Overnight tonight, any spotty showers diminishing. Warm, muggy overnight with some patchy late fog. Lows 70 to 73. For your weekend, partly cloudy. Widely scattered afternoon showers and storms popping up each day. Otherwise hot and humid, highs of around 90. 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

0: Couple of artists who do not use their last names on stage. Got Lauren Elena Suddeth right there, working alongside Chase Matthew McQuitty, and a song that has been massive. That is All My Exes. My absolute favorite Blake Shelton song, one we don't get to play enough, is Just a Couple Minutes Off, plus Eric Church.
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3: Good afternoon. It's gotten a little bit heavy in the last 15, 20 minutes on 24. Try to get it through the ridge cut. Plenty of radar out here. Give yourself plenty of extra travel time. Traveling up 75. Certain spots there as you head up through Bradley County into McMinn County. We have seen radar as it's a little bit heavier. 153 northbound on that Chickamauga Dam arriving back into the Hickson area. Hey, if you get locked out this weekend, call Rick's Lock and Key, 892-1700. Rick's Lock and Key. I'm Commander Chuck. You're on time traffic.
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0: Latest one from Megan Maroney. Here she goes with Medicine as we play the best country and nothing but right here for you. Coming up, Bailey Zimmerman, a song he has gotten really good gas mileage out of, quite literally. And a guy who we wish all the best to as he revealed he just did a 30-day stint in rehab. Justin Moore is still to come.
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6: Good afternoon. It's got a little bit heavy in the last 15, 20 minutes on 24. Try to get up through the ridge cut. Plenty of radar out here. Give yourself plenty of extra travel time. Traveling up 75. Certain spots there as you head up through Bradley County into McMinn County. We have seen radar as it's a little bit heavier. 153 northbound on that Chickamauga Dam arriving back into the Hickson area. Hey, if you get locked out this weekend, call Rick's Lock and Key, 892-1700. Rick's Lock and Key. I'm Commander Chuck. You're on time traffic.
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14: A lingering shower or storm will continue out there through your evening hours. Overnight tonight, any spotty showers diminishing. Warm, muggy overnight with some patchy late fog. Lows 70 to 73. For your weekend, partly cloudy. Widely scattered afternoon showers and storms popping up each day. Otherwise hot and humid. Highs of around 90. 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
2: ABC News, I'm Chuck Sievertson. Analysts were expecting a net gain of jobs last month. Instead, the Labor Department reports 23,000 went away. Totals for June and May were revised downward. ABC's Elizabeth Schulze.
3: This is job losses last month, and the expectation had been that we would see over 80,000 new jobs added. There are certain sectors where the jobs were lost by the biggest amounts: local government, education, retail, hotels and food services. We did also see a drop in the participation rate, meaning fewer people were trying to find work.
2: The Department of Homeland Security says while it promised to equip each enforcement team with an officer wearing a body camera, it says it will review footage and will only release it when it is in the best interest of the agency. Todd Blanch has just enough support to become the next attorney general, with Louisiana Senator Bill Cassidy saying that he will vote for him. Wall Street's major indexes closed higher. This is ABC News.
4: This is the story of the one. 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
8: Good afternoon. You're going to need some extra travel time out here. We had some rain move through our area and caused traffic to run pretty slow coming out of Bradley County. At one point, it was really crawling down through there on 75 South, coming past APD 40, leaving Cleveland, headed towards Chattanooga. Extra time out here. Lots of radar scattered all over the area. Hey, if you get locked out this weekend, it's okay. Call Rick's Lock and Key in Chattanooga, 892-1700. Rick's Lock and Key, they're there for you 24/7. I'm Commander Chuck, your on-time traffic.
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13: Good afternoon. You're going to need some extra travel time out here. We had some rain move through our area and caused traffic to run pretty slow coming out of Bradley County. At one point, it was really crawling down through there on 75 South, coming past APD 40, leaving Cleveland, headed towards Chattanooga. Extra time out here. Lots of radar scattered all over the area. Hey, if you get locked out this weekend, it's okay. Call Rick's Lock and Key in Chattanooga, 892-1700. Rick's Lock and Key, they're there for you 24/7. I'm Commander Chuck. You're on time traffic.
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16: A lingering shower or storm will continue out there through your evening hours. Overnight tonight, any spotty showers diminishing. Warm, muggy overnight with some patchy late fog. Lows 70 to 73. For your weekend, partly cloudy. Widely scattered afternoon showers and storms popping up each day. Otherwise hot and humid. Highs of around 90. 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
5: He's a ranch hand in a pinch, man. 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A cast iron skillet swinging lid flipper. 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
1: What does he have in common with rapper Rick Ross? Answer is they both used to be prison guards for going all in on music. Cody Johnson right there, horseback. Rascal Flatts still to come, the biggest selling musical act in Ohio history. And Megan Maroney is on the way too.
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4: Good afternoon. It's been rough in Bradley County. We've got a crash being cleared 75 northbound near Paul Huff Parkway. Boy, does it have it slow all the way back to APD 40. A little extra time up through this section of Bradley County for a while now until they get this mess straightened out as it continues to get heavier 24 up through the ridge cut. If you get locked out this weekend, call Rick's Lock and Key in Chattanooga. That number is 892-1700. They're always there for you 24-7. I'm Commander Chuck with your on-time traffic.
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0: 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Makes sense considering they are sponsoring his current tour, after all. Riley Green, think as you drunk. Toy Story 5 still hanging in there at the box office. We've got something from the soundtrack straight ahead.
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5: Good afternoon. THP's had their hands full with several different accidents up through the Bradley County area. 75 North was still a little bit slow there, up by Paul Huff Parkway. You need extra time if you're leaving Chattanooga up towards Cleveland because of all this heavy traffic. It's also slow at times 24, not only through the Ridge Cut, but here through Moccasin Bend. If you get locked out this weekend, don't panic. Just call Rick's Lock and Key, 892-1700, Rick's Lock and Key. I'm Commander Chuck with your on-time traffic.
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9: A lingering shower or storm will continue out there through your evening hours. Overnight tonight, any spotty showers diminishing. Warm, muggy overnight with some patchy late fog. Lows 70 to 73. For your weekend, partly cloudy. Widely scattered afternoon showers and storms popping up each day. Otherwise hot and humid, highs of around 90. 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

year it's been. Head in a bottle for my heart in a case. 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Play a sad song on a tiny violin for the man at the bar confessing his sins.

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2: ABC News, I'm Chuck Sievertson. The oil tanker captain who led the Coast Guard on a weeks-long chase from the Caribbean to the North Atlantic was sentenced to 10 months in prison today, says the U.S. Attorney's Office. New Jersey's Attorney General announcing subpoenas in a civil rights investigation at Delaney Hall in Newark, a private immigration detention facility owned and operated by the GEO Group. Deaths of three people in recent months have been reported. Senator Cory Booker, New Jersey Democrat, has called on Congress to shut down the facility.
3: Every single day DHS keeps Delaney Hall open is another choice to let this happen again, three times already.
2: A panel of judges at the D.C. Circuit Court of Appeals rules that President Trump exceeded his authority in setting out to build a $400 million ballroom at the White House without Congress's okay. Trump says they're appealing to the Supreme Court. Wall Street indexes closed higher, the S&P at a new record. This is ABC News.
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6: 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The Great Smoky Mountains National Park is the cornerstone of Tennessee's tourism. 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
10: Good afternoon. The THB's had their hands full with several different accidents up through the Bradley County area. 75 North was still a little bit slow there, up by Paul Huff Parkway. You need extra time if you're leaving Chattanooga up towards Cleveland because of all this heavy traffic. It's also slow at times 24, not only through the Ridge Cut, but here through Moccasin Bend. If you get locked out this weekend, don't panic. Just call Rick's Lock and Key, 892-1700, Rick's Lock and Key. I'm Commander Chuck with your on-time traffic.
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0: Painted You Pretty. Latest one right there from Hudson Westbrook. Hope you are doing well as we play plenty of great country for you. Josh Turner and his golden voice on the way in the moments to come. And we'll hear from Kane Brown as well. Song written for his wife, Caitlin.
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9: Good afternoon. The THP's had their hands full with several different accidents up through the Bradley County area. 75 North was still a little bit slow there, up by Paul Huff Parkway. You need extra time if you're leaving Chattanooga up towards Cleveland because of all this heavy traffic. It's also slow at times 24, not only through the Ridge Cut, but here through Moccasin Bend. If you get locked out this weekend, don't panic. Just call Rick's Lock and Key, 892-1700, Rick's Lock and Key. I'm Commander Chuck with your on-time traffic.
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16: Any spotty showers will diminish out there through your nighttime hours. Warm, muggy overnight with some patchy late fog, low 70 to 73. For your weekend, not much change. Partly cloudy, hot and humid afternoons, but widely scattered showers and storms will pop up each day with highs of around 90. This summer, follow the wonder and celebrate America 250 at Rock City, a place where seven states meet the sky. This milestone year, take the detour. 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

0: Get used to not seeing as much of him. He says after the current tour, he's going to be out of the public eye, working on some things and healing, as he puts it. Jelly Roll and Hands Up, his latest one. Stay here for even more of The Best Country. That includes a song we know and love from the band Perry. Straight ahead.
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3: Good afternoon. THB's had their hands full with several different accidents up through the Bradley County area. 75 North was still a little bit slow there, up by Paul Huff Parkway. You need extra time if you're leaving Chattanooga up towards Cleveland because of all this heavy traffic. It's also slow at times 24, not only through the Ridge Cut, but here through Moccasin Bend. If you get locked out this weekend, don't panic. Just call Rick's Lock and Key, 892-1700, Rick's Lock and Key. I'm Commander Chuck with your on-time traffic.
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6: Good afternoon. The THP's had their hands full with several different accidents up through the Bradley County area. 75 North was still a little bit slow there, up by Paul Huff Parkway. You need extra time if you're leaving Chattanooga up towards Cleveland because of all this heavy traffic. It's also slow at times. 24, not only through the Ridge Cup, but here through Moccasin Bend. If you get locked out this weekend, don't panic. Just call Rick's Lock and Key, 892-1700, Rick's Lock and Key. I'm Commander Chuck with your on-time traffic.
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10: Any spotty showers will diminish out there through your nighttime hours. Warm, muggy overnight with some patchy late fog, low 70 to 73. For your weekend, not much change. Partly cloudy, hot and humid afternoons, but widely scattered showers and storms will pop up each day with highs of around 90. This summer, follow the wonder and celebrate America 250 at Rock City, a place where seven states meet the sky. This milestone year, take the detour. Celebrate America 250 going on now through August 9th. And I'm Chief Meteorologist Patrick Hoar.
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2: ABC News, I'm Chuck Sievertson. President Trump exceeded his authority when he set out to build a $400 million ballroom at the White House without Congress's okay, says the D.C. Federal Appeals Court. ABC's Stephen Portnoy in Washington.
3: The appeals court judges saying, quote, "We are aware of no instance in American history in which a president unilaterally and using privately collected funds demolished substantial portions of the White House that Congress authorized to be built and American taxpayers paid for."
2: President Trump says he'll appeal to the Supreme Court. Subpoena is going out in a civil rights investigation of Delaney Hall in Newark, says New Jersey's attorney general. That's the private immigration detention facility owned and operated by the GEO Group. Deaths of three people in recent months have been reported. Todd Blanche has just enough support to become the next attorney general, with Louisiana Senator Bill Cassidy saying that he'll vote for him. Wall Street indexes closed higher. The S&P at a new record. This is ABC News.
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0: 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Lainey Wilson working alongside John Mayer right there. Phone, keys, wallet. 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
6: Now, your 104.9 The River Tennessee Valley forecast.
7: Any spotty showers will diminish out there through your nighttime hours. Warm, muggy overnight with some patchy late fog, low 70 to 73. For your weekend, not much change. Partly cloudy, hot and humid afternoons, but widely scattered showers and storms will pop up each day with highs of around 90. This summer, follow the wonder and celebrate America 250 at Rock City, a place where seven states meet the sky. This milestone year, take the detour. Celebrate America 250 going on now through August 9th. And I'm Chief Meteorologist Patrick Hoare.
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0: He signed a publishing deal in 2022, and since then, 50 of his songs have been picked up by other artists. That is quite the impressive track record. Jacob Hackworth, his name. What took you so long? I'm Steve Brewer. Make it a great one. Kenny Chesney is on the way. Have a good weekend. Good golf, good tennis, or whatever makes you happy.
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9: Any spotty showers will diminish out there through your nighttime hours. Warm, muggy overnight with some patchy late fog, low 70 to 73. For your weekend, not much change. Partly cloudy, hot and humid afternoons, but widely scattered showers and storms will pop up each day with highs of around 90. This summer, follow the wonder and celebrate America 250 at Rock City, a place where seven states meet the sky. This milestone year, take the detour. Celebrate America 250 going on now through August 9th. And I'm Chief Meteorologist Patrick Hoare.
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